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Thank you. 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

Ladies and gentlemen, my name is Calvin Harris. It's a pleasure to be with you this evening. Thank you for having me.

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0: You've got to show me love. Francis Mercy on the mix of Robin S. Today is the day that the doors open on the holy grounds for 2026. 2 weekends of partying is incoming. Thanks for choosing One World Radio's Daybreak Sessions with me, Justin Wilkes, to start your day. We'll bring you all the madness. Let's have a little throwback now to 2024.
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4: 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I'm from Wales.
5: 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I'm

and Alex Wan, Joris Vaughan on the mix. A look out for Aaron Hybel doing the Freedom by Bud stage next weekend on the Friday. Weekend one Friday is about to start. We're just a few hours away now.

celebrating the artists performing this year at Tomorrowland as we await those doors to open midday local time today. The Holy Grounds will welcome tens of thousands of people of tomorrow to party for weekend one of two weekends. And Andot will be performing on the core stage tomorrow, 1800 local time.

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Edit as played by Disco Dom on the Orbis stage earlier in the year at Tomorrowland Winter. 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

thing here at Tomorrowland. 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Next week, they've got a main stage set on the Saturday at 1920. Get all the info you need on this year's festival here on One World Radio. We'll be live from midday today, bringing you the madness on the Holy Grounds. 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

few hours before the doors open for Tomorrowland 2026 here in Belgium. Anna, we can see out the window all the finishing touches of the magic being put on. It's Jazzy and High on Me.

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favourite. 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All the way back to 2018, they're playing his track Rio on One World Radio. Tomorrowland every day. This is Barry Can't Swim. 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

An amazing moment from Kölsch. It's Grey live from Tomorrowland, the Book of Wisdom chapter in 2019, as we chuck a spotlight on Kölsch, who is back this year, and the doors of Tomorrowland 2026, the world of Conscientia, opening in just a couple.

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1: 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Last summer at Tomorrowland, playing so good. Just over 2 hours until those doors open for 2026 here in Belgium. Tomorrowland is on the way live on One World Radio.

0: tomorrow night, 1900, Freedom by Bud Stage, Crystal Garden. 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
1: Listen, thank you so much for tonight. I got one last one. Steve Angelo loves you. Swedish House Mafia loves you. And Tomorrowland, we'll see you this summer, right?

0: For 2 weekends of madness, less than 2 hours until the doors open. I'm Justin Wilkes. You've got the Daybreak Sessions on One World Radio, bringing Tomorrowland to you every day. 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
1: 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Be safe. And for the last time, put your hands in the air, look around you, and make some noise for yourselves.
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and tell them Tomorrowland is about to open its doors. 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

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And I always say, if you want to check out a real eclectic set at Tomorrowland this year, hit the Crystal Garden next Sunday when Like Mike is solo for 90 minutes. It's always a real treat.

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1: Hey, I was doing just fine before I met you. 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

Conscientia episode of Tomorrowland is about to begin. You'll be able to hear the madness here on One World Radio. My name's Justin Wilkes. I wake you up Monday through Saturday mornings with the daybreak sessions, but today I'm staying on with you until 1500 local time to capture the essence of the festival as it gets going for 2026.

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going. Tomorrowland 2026 is about to begin. The people of tomorrow are anxiously waiting to run onto the holy grounds and establish their presence for this year around the amazing stages and the new themes that they can find here. Frankie Rosado, Shinjuku, into Mar Solo. This is Spaceship.

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8: And the doors of the Holy Grounds here in Belgium are open once more. The moment we've been waiting for all year. Beautiful weather here in Bern, Belgium. And 3 days of weekend one of partying is beginning. The 20th edition of Tomorrowland, Conciencia, is go. And we will bring you the madness here on One World Radio. I'm Justin Wilkes with you for the next 3 hours. And before we go out live to those stages, the 16 stages around the site, let's remind ourselves of an amazing set from last night at The Gathering. This is what happens in Dreamville, the camping area of Tomorrowland. And at the turntables, this is Henry PFR.

up to my man? Who are you guys feeling today? My name is Henry PFR. Can I see any hands up in the air to my man? Hands up, hands up.

Welcome to Tomorrowland 2026, live across the world on One World Radio, bringing the magic of Tomorrowland to you, wherever you are in the world. My name's Justin Wilkes. We're going to be bringing you all of the amazing DJs. I think there's 850 artists performing this year over the different stages. We're going to be bringing you the best of those 16 stages all weekend long, then carrying on through the week, reliving the madness before weekend two when we do it all over again. We're currently reliving last night's party in Dreamville with Henry PFR at the controls.

Tomorrowland. I'm so happy to be here with you today. It's amazing, what a weather, what a crowd, what a festival, it's crazy. Thank you guys so much for dancing with me, thank you for your hands up, thank you for your smile, thank you for so much, from the bottom of my heart, seriously, merci des fonds du cœur, thank you, gracias, obrigado. I'm going to play for you for one of the first time in the whole world, a brand new edit I made with a friend. His name is Mackie, he's right here. Come. Tomorrowland, can you please make some noise for Mackie? Make some noise! This is our remix of Midnight City. I really hope you really like it.

It's your DJ at the controls. As the people stream onto the holy grounds here in Belgium, ready for weekend one, Conscientia edition of Tomorrowland 2026, where tonight on the main stage, they're going to be blessed with the Chainsmokers, Sebastian Ingrosso and Martin Garrix. We'll be telling you about more of the artists that are going to be performing this weekend. They're going to be dropping by our studio here on the top of the hill overlooking the site to tell us what they've been up to. And we'll be jumping around the stages bringing you live action as well. Spread the word and keep it here with One World Radio.

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local time, delivering the first part of the first day of weekend one. And we are reliving the madness from the gathering last night. 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
1: Day one of Weekend One is go here at Tomorrowland 2026. The Consciencia Edition will be filling you in on what is going on here, playing you the best DJ sets from across the 16 stages, and they'll be dropping by to tell us what they're up to as well. We'll be going to the Freedom Stage in about 15 minutes for our first live set of the day, but right now we are reliving the madness of Henry PFR last night at the Gathering in Dreamville.

Guys, it's going to be my really last track. Before I leave, Tomorrowland, can we make a picture all together? Tomorrowland, can I please see every flags on? Put your flags on if you have a flag. Tomorrowland, from the left to the right, from the back to the front. Flags on, heads on, hands on, hands on. Everyone, everyone. Tomorrowland, put your hands up right in the air, right here, right now. Are you guys ready? Tomorrowland, that's it. Are you ready? 3, 2, 1, make some noise! Thank you guys so much. I'm going to play for you a remix I've made of Pence and Boone. I really hope you will like this one. One more time. Merci, thank you, thank you, obrigado, muchas gracias. Yes. Mm-hmm.

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I'm Justin Wilkes with you for the first 3 hours of day one of weekend one, and we've been reliving the madness there of Henry PFR at the gathering in Dreamville last night. Now, we head over to a stage that is one of the biggest indoor arenas in Europe. Live happening right now here at Tomorrowland, the

0: Man presents Dimitri Vegas and Like Mike at Ushuaia Ibiza. 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See you this summer.
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2: 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I'm looking forward to seeing everyone, all of you, dance at Tomorrowland. 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
1: For the last 15 minutes, we've been listening to Sam Say live from the Freedom Stage here at Tomorrowland. I'm Justin Wilkes, with you until 1500 local time. And

0: 2026. I'm Justin Wilkes. In the background, you are listening to The Gathering last night and NetSky dropping some drum and bass bangers. What better motivation for a Friday afternoon? We know the weekend is nearly coming if you're not here at Tomorrowland, wherever you are in the world. We'll be bringing the superstar DJs that land here to perform on the 16 stages into the studio to say hello. And we've got our first DJ. And not only is it our first DJ, it's his first Tomorrowland. We welcome Thomas Gray.
1: Hey, guys. How's it going?
0: How you doing?
1: Amazing. And you?
0: Yeah, I love seeing DJs who arrive here for the first time. And their faces light up as soon as you look out of that window and see what you're going to be performing to later. So tell it for people who've never been here, just describe your first impressions of what you're seeing out this window.
1: It's magical. It's unbelievable to be here. I'm so grateful. Everyone is so nice. And yeah, it's just one heck of an experience.
0: So you've seen the after movies.
1: Yes.
0: You've seen the socials.
1: Yes.
0: What's it like actually being here? Does it feel like a bit of a dream still?
1: It's a dream coming true, of course, because like, of course, when I started, the motivation was seeing like my heroes play Tomorrowland. And then, yeah, now I'm here. It's unbelievable.
0: You're from Canada, so tell us how it all started for you. How did you get into DJing and producing?
1: I mean, I was kind of the one, you know, always shuffling the playlists in the little house parties in high school. And it was definitely, I definitely enjoyed seeing people dance even when it wasn't my music. So curation was definitely a big part of my journey when I started. And then, you know, of course, I always like to be hands-on on things, so I had to learn it myself. And then, yeah, I started from there. And yeah. That's about it. It really just didn't stop.
0: Cool.
1: Ever since.
0: You seem pretty good at being able to bridge those big festival EDM tunes with more melodic techno. Is that deliberate?
1: Is that? I mean, yes. It's kind of a. It's kind of like I really love, for instance, what David Guetta is doing with the trance stuff, and I try to. You know, he's a big inspiration for me, and Tiesto too. So I try to, you know, kind of go around with. Like what they, I'm looking at what they do, and I'm always amazed by what they do, and I try to get some inspiration from them.
0: Fantastic.
1: Yes.
0: What is the Canadian dance scene like?
1: It's very good. It's very good. I just opened for Martin Garrix in Toronto, it was amazing. I mean, so many EDM lovers, and they are really, really amazing.
0: Did it feel like you were getting into it at the sort of time when it was really blowing up in North America?
1: I mean, it's definitely different. It's definitely a different scene where like it's more pop, but it's more pop scene. But it, you know, when you bring it to them properly, compared to Europe, it's definitely something great that they receive super well.
0: Amazing. We've been hearing lots of ID tracks in your sets throughout the summer.
1: Yes.
0: Can you tell us any that are going to be coming out?
1: I mean, there's Heaven that just came out today with Tomorrowland music. So, guys, feel free to give it a spin.
0: Look out for that one.
1: Yes.
0: And what can we expect from your set? You're going to be in the library, which is, if you look up there and you see where everyone's walking, the stage is right at the top of that hill.
1: Oh my God. That's
0: and
1: amazing.
0: And it is huge, and you're going to love it. So, what can we expect from your set today?
1: I mean, definitely lots of new music. There's going to be my best music ever. Like, it's loads of unreleased. It's going to be just an experience. I just can't wait.
0: We look forward to it. Thomas, thanks ever so much for dropping by One World Radio. It's great to talk to you.
1: Great to talk to you too. Thank you so much again.
0: As we return to The Gathering and the drum and bass maestro, that is NetSky on One World Radio. Mama.

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0: And this is the bit before the main festival even opens. Thursday night, we call it the Gathering in Dreamville. The campsite here at Tomorrowland. It's about 7 kilometres long.
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0: And you're currently enjoying drum and bass from Netsky at the controls. Last night, the Gathering on

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live from Tomorrowland 2026. I'm Justin Wilkes with you until 1500 this afternoon. Enjoy life. Nephrotic. Neo. That's right. Bringing you the vibes of Tomorrowland, all the madness from across the stages. The last 30, you've been enjoying Ned Sky, recorded last night at The Gathering, and we take you to another set from last night's Gathering now. This is Afrojack.

0: is the voice of Afrojack. Last night at the Gathering here in Dreamville at Tomorrowland 2026. The doors are open for day one now. The first DJ will be taking to the enormous main stage. Those main stages can take up to 2 years from design to actually happening here, from that first sketch to making it a reality. The first DJ of 2026 is about 20 minutes away. That DJ will be Brazil's Vintage Culture, and we will bring you Vintage live here on One World Radio to wherever you are on the planet. 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
1: Tomorrowland, how you feeling? 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

the madness has begun then. We're here live in Belgium for Tomorrowland 2026, the Conciencia Edition. New theme this year, an amazing main stage. If you haven't had a look yet, drop on the Tomorrowland socials and see what it looks like. And I'm seeing people's faces as they see that for the very first time. And there's a lot of smiling people here at Tomorrowland. Currently listening to The Gathering, Afrojack playing last night in Dreamville, which is where people stay if they're staying on site. They get to arrive the night before. Site is the size of 145 football fields, just to give you an idea of the scale of the place. And then the doors open, and over the two weekends, 400,000 people will be dropping by to see the best DJs on the planet. And we're about to see the first DJ of weekend one on the main stage, Vintage Culture, in just 5 minutes. Keep it One World Radio and spread the word.

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main stages go for 2026. Vintage Culture currently on there. Your headliners later, Chase Smokers into Sebastian Ingrosso and Martin Garrix for the final hour closing the main stage. Day one, weekend one here.

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shine. It's Vintage Culture looking very comfortable on that main stage. We're live at Tomorrowland 2026, bringing you the madness of the festival for both weekends. And then in between the weekends, we'll be reliving all the best sets from across the 16 stages this year. So spread the word, the place to listen to it is here. I'm Justin Wilkes with you for just over 30 minutes. Camille also here, and Adam Kay will be your host to see out the rest of Friday. Those DJs, as they drop by, you'll be able to hear them here on One World Radio telling us what they're up to this year. And we'll bring you the best of the stages as we continue on the main stage with Brazil.

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0: out there already to Vintage Culture. I'm Justin Wilkes, and I've got another guest popping through the studio now as we welcome Colorado's Disco Lines to One World Radio. How are you?
1: I'm good, brother. This is amazing. This is beautiful. I'm blessed to be here.
0: You've got that face that you've not been up here before, and you've not seen this.
1: This is insane. I've never seen anything like this. I was talking to you earlier. This is what got me into electronic music, this festival. I watched a documentary on Netflix. Blew my mind. But I think I was 12, saw this world. Now to see it in person, are you kidding me?
0: It's like it's
1: amazing,
0: bro. All your dreams come true, right? So tell us, from that point, you saw the Netflix documentary. It ignited a spark for you about electronic music. Then what did you do next? How did you start that journey?
1: I think it was videos of Avicii and Skrillex. They were producing in their bedrooms. And then I just looked up how to do that on YouTube. We have the internet. Taught me everything.
0: How much time were you spending doing that?
1: Every single day. I'd come home from school and I'd just make beats all night. And then they got better over time.
0: Uh-huh.
1: Thank God.
0: And you made Baby Girl.
1: Baby Girl.
0: Now, I was a massive fan of that tune.
1: Thank you, bro.
0: And it was one of those tunes that I got it really quickly. And I was playing it to everybody. And they were like, hmm. And then 3 weeks later, they were coming to me going, have you heard this tune? It's amazing.
1: It's a fun one.
0: It is a fun one. How did you make that? What was on your mind when you were putting that together?
1: To be honest with you, I was stoned out of my mind when I made that. I don't know if I'm allowed to say that on the radio. But I was sitting there. I had moved to LA to pursue music after college. I used to be a software engineer. I was in my garage and I was sitting next to my other roommate. And I just sat there and I kept listening to that song on repeat after I made it. And I thought I had something. Posted it to the internet, took off.
0: You can play that groove over and over,
1: over and over,
0: over again. And you never ever get bored of it and you just want to sing it, don't you?
1: It's crazy.
0: It's awesome. And then you did it again with No Broke Boys.
1: No Broke Boys.
0: Well, obviously you got massive support from us on that one. But did you expect that to be such an international hit?
1: No. I made that song pretty quickly. I was with my ex-girlfriend at the time, she was also making music, and we were like having a challenge to like remix the song. We remixed that Tinashe song, so she kind of helped inspire me. And it's crazy, when you're in a relationship, you can take all the energy and love and it comes out in your music. I'm not in a relationship right now, which is why I haven't had any bangers recently, but at the time I was able to make something cool.
0: Maybe the emotions from being here at Tomorrowland is going to help you
1: so
0: out with
1: inspiring.
0: That a little bit, because you're playing the main stage in about 45, 50 minutes.
1: Let's go, main stage.
0: You can see it on the screen behind you. Vintage is up there right now.
1: Love Vintage.
0: It is Ramo'd. It's an amazing main stage this year. You're going to completely love it. What music can we look forward to from you for the rest of the year?
1: I have so many demos. I have like 50 unreleased tracks. I don't know. We're figuring out a plan.
0: You're going to pick one after your set today.
1: Yeah. We'll see. Whatever gets the best reaction.
0: Tell me 5 tracks that you absolutely have to have on your stick.
1: Ooh. I wish I read these questions before.
0: We like to spring this on you.
1: Can I check my Spotify?
0: Yeah, absolutely.
1: 5 tracks on my USB.
0: Now you gotta try and get a signal with 80,000 people.
1: Ooh, the new Clooney record, Prospa, is amazing.
0: Yeah.
1: The whole Prospa album is amazing. Fet House Mode, Rebecca and Fiona, I found that recently. Love it. It's slower. It's cool. It features this vocal. I don't know what language it's in. Sun Goes Down by Fletch. I love that. Uh-huh. It's the newest release on 360. I have one 1984 with Chami that I really like. It's like a disco version.
0: Yeah.
1: I think that one's really cool. And then one more track. Scary Monsters and Night Sprites by Skrillex. I love that one.
0: Awesome.
1: The GOAT.
0: Disco Lines, thank you so much for coming up to the One World Radio Studio
1: and
0: chatting today. Enjoy your main stage set. I know you will. And we'll catch up with you soon.
1: Appreciate you.
0: As we head back to that main stage that Disco Line is about to step onto, to enjoy the rest of Vintage Culture live on One World Radio.

7. Main mountain rules have to cross if you're guessing. 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Ain't recognized when I get the 7. 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Ain't recognized.

0: This set is amazing, isn't it? Vintage Culture live on the main stage. Tomorrowland is happening right now in Belgium. Thanks for joining us on One World Radio. I'm Justin Wilkes, and this is Camille. How are you?
1: Hi, I'm good. It's been a minute.
0: It has. And you've already been out and about out there.
1: Yes.
0: I literally came straight into the studio this morning. Haven't had a chance to even walk around the site. I haven't even seen the main stage in person yet.
1: Well, I have.
0: It's the first thing I'm going to do in 10 minutes when you take over. So tell me what you've seen so far.
1: So we've been checking out all of the new things on site.
0: Yep.
1: Which is right when you come in, there's like an orbit waiting for you. Something very special. You can discover it.
0: So that's
1: we can
0: the
1: see
0: balloon.
1: It right here. Yeah, that's
0: it
1: where the balloon
0: incredible.
1: Was. It looks incredible. And there's LEDs in the thing.
0: Oh,
1: I'm not
0: wow.
1: sure what to call it. I'm calling it an orbit.
0: It's got like an iris that's opening up and
1: yeah,
0: showing you stuff.
1: And it's got like a sort of compassy vibe as well. And it's in a book. When you enter, you see it straight away. It's
0: there's
1: amazing.
0: There's a lot going on there.
1: Yes, yes. And then we just had a little wonder about the Crystal Garden has changed.
0: Yep.
1: The roof.
0: This is the beautiful floating stage.
1: Yes. The roof is amazing. There's flowers hanging down, you know, a wink towards our live theme from 2 years ago.
0: Yeah.
1: And then the main stage is just incredible. I was just in front of it for 10 minutes, discovering new bits and pieces every time I looked. It's amazing.
0: And we also know that when the sun goes down,
1: ooh.
0: It's going to look different again, isn't
1: yes.
0: it? Have
1: yes.
0: a look on the Tomorrowland socials for yourself to see what's going on here. Live from Tomorrowland 2026. Camille's up in 10 minutes. We go to the main stage to carry on with Vintage Culture's amazing set here on One World Radio.

We bring Tomorrowland to you every day here on One World Radio, but today we are actually at Tomorrowland. Day one, weekend one is underway. The vibe is amazing. You're listening to Vintage Culture on the main stage. I'm Justin Wilkes, back with you tomorrow from midday when the doors open for day two. If you happen to be here at Tomorrowland, I'll be in the Rave Cave tonight. Rave Cave, Rave Cave. If you know, you know. Stay here. Camille's next. And she'll be stage jumping. I'll let her tell you where she's going to go next.

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here we are again. Adam K just got me a coffee. That is as it should be. Here we are again. 1 year has passed. Justin has been with you for the last couple of hours right here on One World Radio. And as we dive into the afternoon here at Tomorrowland 2026, we do it with me, Camille. And we'll be doing it with Marsolo from the Crystal Garden. Let's have a listen, shall we? What's happening on there? Good vibes only. Let's go.

0: 2026. And some people travel from all around the world to travel to Boom. Some do it by plane, some do it by car, and some do it with a party bus.
1: Hi, I'm Aldrich. I'm from Slovakia, and I'm here for a fun, for a vibe. I know this party, this place. I love this. With my friends, we came here by party bus from Slovakia. It's almost 50 people together.
0: 50 people in a party bus all the way to Boom. This is the Christmas

0: going to check out later on. There is a lot to see. For the people that don't know you and want to look you up, it is Simone, not with an O, but
1: Simone with a zero.
0: Why is that?
2: So it's actually a really stupid story. It's because so I did a little show called Britain's Next Top Model many moons ago. Do not Google that. And so we had to change our usernames for that. So when I went to change it back to my name had been taken. So I put a zero in it.
0: Yeah.

0: you are right here on the Holy Grounds. Is there anything that you want to discover personally?
1: Yeah, well, last year when I was here, I didn't actually get a chance to go out really into the festival grounds because you know the artist area is its whole own experience. I'm here with my friend Macy, and she has...
0: Hi, Macy. Shout out.

0: by, again, still like 2000s, early 2000s sound, but kind of going more in that electro clash route. I just think that's really interesting. I've been spending a lot of time in New York. I've become a huge fan of Boys Noize, and I just think the work he's doing is incredible. He's just churning out really good music, and I was kind of going through his back catalogue and getting really into that sound. Also, the new album he just did with Toothless, this is like,
1: so this is basically
0: awesome.
1: Shout out Boys Noize.
0: Yeah,
1: maybe
0: sorry.
1: A collab. Maybe a collab in the future. Who knows?
0: I went to see him play recently. We went on Valentine's Day, and it was like amazing. But yeah, I kind of like have been like going down this rabbit

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0: can't run from the
1: aftermath.
0: Try to hide from the
1: aftermath.
0: Now you're stuck in the
1: aftermath.
0: This is the
1: aftermath.
0: Can't run from the
1: aftermath.
0: Try to hide from the
1: aftermath.
0: Now you're stuck in the
1: aftermath.
2: Hey, it's me, Camille, on One World Radio. We are now switching to our main stage and have a listen of what's going on there, but not before having a little chat with our lovely Nervo sisters. Hi, guys!
3: Hello, hello, hello.
2: Hello, hello, hello. How have you been?
3: Oh, we're just so happy to be back here. And look at this weather. Look at the stage. We are just feels good, doesn't it?
4: It's a beautiful breeze and the sun is out. It's sort of perfect.
3: Perfection. Perfection.
2: Well, conditions are approved by
3: Nervo. Yes, they are approved.
4: That is right.
2: Last time we saw each other at Albert West, Tomorrowland Winter.
4: We did.
2: What's happened in the last couple of months?
4: Oh my gosh, what hasn't happened? We've had the busiest couple of months. I feel like we've been all over the world. And we're about to go all over the world again. This summer, we're playing like in Thailand and Sri Lanka and like far
3: Greece, and Montenegro.
4: Of course, Europe, loads of Europe, but it's crazy, man, you know. Oh, happy days. We're not going to complain.
2: Talking about Thailand, you're joining us for Tomorrowland Thailand as well.
4: Yeah. December.
2: In December, it's all happening. Like, yeah. What's the expectation if you look at what's happening here now?
4: Well, I think there's a lot of curiosity because I would love to know what stage will be there.
2: Yeah, me too. I know nothing.
4: Apparently, the venue is a little bit outside of Bangkok, so it's in a place, I think, close to Pattaya.
2: Is it?
4: Yes, I think it's that part. So Bangkok's the airport, but you drive 40 minutes, I think. So I can't wait to check that out. I don't know, it's all just a big mystery.
5: It is, but also Thailand is probably one of our most favourite places in the world. So it's sort of like our most favourite festival meets our most favourite place.
2: Dream, perfect, dream. Perfect conditions,
5: yeah.
2: Again.
5: It's win-win.
2: We are now looking at our main stage where Disco Lines is now playing. That's what you're hearing in the background. You will be up there.
4: I know.
2: Squeezed in between Hari PFR and Marlon Hofstadt.
4: I know. And then after that, it's Nova. And then I think there's Martin Garrix. And it's a great lineup.
2: Yeah.
4: Oh my gosh.
2: So what are you bringing to the stage?
5: Well, we're not playing any of Nova or Marlon's records, which is a little bit annoying because we normally do.
2: So we had to change our sets, guys.
4: Damn it. Done a lot of new edits. I would say, wow, 35% of the set. I know this is bad, but we haven't played before the exact edit. So there'll be a bit of testing.
5: Last weekend, but
4: it's not all of the edits. We've done like 6 edits since then.
5: It's a whole new set, and it always is.
2: So you guys surprise people. Yeah.
5: You guys have your own playlist in our USBs. Every year it's Tomorrowland. So now we've got like Tomorrowland 21, 22, 23, 24, 25. Now we're 26.
2: You've got like a back catalogue.
5: Yes, yes.
4: And we've timed it because the last few years, we try to time the set, but the last few years we've had 10 minutes to go and we've got about 18 minutes of records. So you have to cull. That's the hardest thing, I think.
2: Yes.
4: So this year we've tried to, we hope that we've timed it okay.
2: But if something like that happens up on the main stage, how do you communicate with one another without losing it up there?
4: We have a few hand actions. Go on, do you want to do? That means skip.
2: Yeah, it's like you're twisting the hand.
4: Hurry up.
2: Yeah, okay.
4: That means up the BPM a little bit.
2: If you put your thumb up, it's up the BPM.
4: Like that.
2: Yeah, yeah, okay.
5: In an extreme case, we might even cull a record. And that.
4: And if I'm in trouble, I'll get the side jab in my...
5: No, if you're in trouble, I just ignore you and just crack.
2: But it looks perfect on stage, though. Like, you know, just anything.
4: You know what they should do? They should somehow put microphones behind the DJ booth for DJ couples and see.
5: So funny. Like, see,
2: and then record what you're saying.
4: Record. Just like those tennis matches, yes, where they record them.
5: Yeah.
4: It's just, it'll be
2: a
4: funny.
2: A little BTS view of what you're doing behind the scenes.
5: Or maybe a really horrid idea.
2: So, you've been with us since I think 2011 because someone made this lovely overview.
5: Yeah, that was Nervo Worldwide. God, he's awesome. He just puts together the best posts. And yeah, and I actually used that post to look at my outfit to then make sure I didn't do a similar rerun outfit.
4: It's a great overview.
5: Yeah, I know, all in one place.
2: How is it for you to be here now, 2026, with that amazing main stage in our background?
5: Oh, it's sort of a trip because everybody knew Tomorrowland was a big deal at the beginning. We really did, but this big? I don't think we...
4: But it's also quite magical that something so wonderful has spread and expanded and become this magnificent, you know, on a world scale. So it's we're honoured to be part of the journey. We've really gotten to know everyone, the stage managers, the people behind the bar every year here. And it's really a family affair,
5: yeah.
4: Which I don't think everyone gets. So it's... I always feel...
5: I've got a feeling for the ravers too. It's also like that. It's become this sort of cultural movement where, you know, it's the pinnacle of their summer, their year. They plan their sort of meet-up, links-up. Like, how many people do we know that met at Tomorrowland and are still friends years later, like a decade later?
1: Yeah,
5: later,
1: I even interviewed a couple of that met each other here.
5: Yes?
1: And they were started dancing, didn't say a word, and then afterwards they had, like, the longest conversation.
5: Yes.
1: And it just all happened here, and now they're married, got two kids.
4: Cool. There you go. And then they'll probably bring their kids here.
1: Yeah, hopefully. Yeah. Bring their kids here. So we've got another half of the year coming towards us. What's that going to be like for you guys?
4: Well, we're on school holidays at the moment.
1: Oh, tell me about it.
4: That is a juggalorama. Juggling
1: worst.
4: Things.
1: Mums out there, we feel ya.
4: Work, yeah.
5: Do mums, working mums, you know what? Shout out to you wonderful people because
1: here.
5: We get it. It's a juggle, a constant juggle, a constant compromise. You feel like you're letting everyone and everything down. But
4: that means no music till September.
5: No making music. We basically just have worked on edits and that's it for our sets. And then we'll get back in the studio. We had a bit of an annoying thing happen. We were going to release a record, one that we'd done with Tim Avicii many years ago. And that didn't get over the line with sort of background politics stuff that we're not allowed to get into. We won't get into.
1: But you just have.
5: Sort of, but I didn't give anything
1: away. We're amongst friends here.
5: So that's, we're going to release it still.
1: Yeah,
5: but we can't do it with Avicii, which is a bit annoying.
4: So September, we'll get back in the lab and do that then, hopefully.
1: We'll be on the lookout.
4: And then it's just touring and music and Mama life.
1: Mama touring
4: it's
1: music.
4: Great.
1: That's it. I love it. Have a lot of fun on our main stage.
4: Thank you.
1: We're heading there now, right now, with music from Disco Lines from our main stage right here at Tomorrowland.

0: museum, we brought some of the items that belong to Avicii.
1: Okay, so items that have belonged to Avicii, I think for the fans, that's something really special to discover here. What's maybe like one item that you personally think is so unique to discover here?
0: I mean, you will have the opportunity to see for yourself there, but of course, I'm always intrigued by some of the instruments. So it's a little limited pop-up that you can take, experience there. So,
1: and what makes the Avicii experience here on the Holy Grounds different, different from the one in Stockholm, from the museum?
0: I mean, here, as you said, we are on the Holy Grounds,
1: yes.
0: And this is also a place where Tim and Avicii loved to come and return to year after year when he was, still playing. And it's such an honor to do the collaboration together with Tomorrowland, and this is Tomorrowland's kind of tribute to Avicii. And if you compare it to the Stockholm one, it's a more traditional museum that we have.
1: Okay, but here on the Holy Grounds, every year DJs, integrate Avicii's music in their sets still.
0: Yeah.
1: And I think it gives me goosebumps thinking about it. Like, why do you think that people still resonate so much with his music? Because I think there's loads of people here on the Holy Grounds that haven't known him when he was performing.
0: No, that's very true, actually. I mean, as he always said, timeless music, that's what I want to make. So also I think his style of music was so early with the melodies and incorporating instruments in the EDM. So he has such a unique kind of groundbreaking sound when he started playing. And he's just one of these, everyone generally loves him. Like, you love him both as a DJ, as a person. I mean, if you get the opportunity to see the Avicii tribute here, it's so beautiful. I've seen it several times and I cried and I had goosebumps leaving. So I really recommend it.
1: And then people can still travel to Stockholm throughout a year to, see the full thing.
0: We love having Tomorrowland people coming. So we always encourage people to tell our staff. It's like, we saw the tribute at Tomorrowland, or it's just that they're from Tomorrowland. We always love that.
1: Thank you so much for sharing that. So you are here in the flesh.
0: Yes.
1: So that means that you'll be discovering the Holy Grounds as well.
0: 100%.
1: What are you doing next?
0: I think I'm going to go and explore the main stage a little bit and see what's up there.
1: That is
0: an excellent
1: choice.
0: And also for all Avicii fans, we also have a community. So I'm back at AviciiCommunity.com, where you can discover more of the stories and share your own memories of Avicii.
1: Thank you so much for being here, Hannah.
0: Thank you
1: so much for sharing that with us. And if you pop by our One World Radio studio, you might be in for a chance to experience that experience
0: 100%.
1: In Stockholm by yourself. Go and check it out. If you're on the Holy Grounds, come and say hi and then check it out. We are here with Disco Lines on the main.

0: Yes, this is Disco Lines from our main stage at Tomorrowland. We are here live with One World Radio. 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Coming to Tomorrowland is something people save up for years. Sometimes it is something big in a person's life. People meet friends that stick with them through the rest of their lives. And for some people, it is a childhood dream come true.
1: My name is Jonas, I'm from Brazil. I got hurt because I came to Tomorrowland. It was a dream for me since I was a little kid. So it's really good to be here. It's my second time. I came here last year. So I had to be here again to see a whole main stage, you know? See? This weekend, probably Bangkok. I love Bangkok.
0: Jonas from Brazil. It was a childhood dream to be at Tomorrowland, and now he is for the second time. Now back to our main stage. We stick with Disco Lines.

0: Tomorrowland presents Dimitri Vegas and Like Mike at Ushuaia Ibiza. 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
1: Hi, people of tomorrow, I'm Sam Felt.
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3: 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Can't wait.

0: One World Radio. I've got Conrad Taylor dancing in my One World Radio studio. Yes, hi.
1: Hi, Camille. It is such an honor to be here with you. You have no idea. This is like a dream.
0: A dream come true. This is your very first time on the holy grounds.
1: And boy, are they holy.
0: How does it feel?
1: It really is a dream come true. I remember watching Tomorrowland sets throughout my childhood, throughout my teenage years. I used to work in politics and government, if you can believe it. Weird switch up.
0: Yeah,
1: and I remember coming home from like city council meetings where I was like 19 years old, dealing with $100 million budgets and just like watching Avicii's 2015 Tomorrowland set to relax and just being like, it's really just my dream to be there and I'll never be able to be a DJ. And like, because we have many passions in life.
0: Yes.
1: And here I am, and it's kind of crazy. It's surreal.
0: So that's like 10 years later, and boom, you're here.
1: Yeah, yeah. 29 now.
0: Yeah.
1: Do the math.
0: Yeah, do the math. Yeah, I'm

0: I genuinely started bawling. I knew that it would obviously impress me and blow me away, but it really like made me inspire to be a human being in that moment. Because the fact that y'all build that in just a few weeks every single year is like a monumental achievement of human engineering and creativity. And it's just so incredible to be able to just be a tiny small part of that this weekend. Words can't even describe how it felt to see his main stage for the first time. And then like I was actually started tearing up watching just like, you know, the first DJ do their set. And then all of a sudden, people started coming up to me and saying, "Are you Conrad Taylor?"
1: And you're like,
0: "I can't wait for your set late." Yeah. But the fact that like this dream was coming true, and then people were like excited to like dance with me here at Tomorrowland later in the day, it was something that my mind couldn't comprehend, and like my heart was like in this like emotional overdrive. It still is surreal.
1: It's really hard to explain when you haven't been here, but I think people all around the world listening to One World Radio feel this as well. This is such a tight community where when you meet each other, and whether you're a DJ or you're just visiting, you have that special moment that you get to experience together, and it just like forms this kind of family bond.
0: It does, and like I just want people to dance more and rave together and be a community, and Tomorrowland takes that concept that we all feel as ravers and as dancers and as people that love dance music, but Tomorrowland takes that concept and multiplies it by 1,000 and really demonstrates the power of music as a vehicle for magic. And you have used music to build a magical, magical place, and everybody who is here really feels that. And when I play later, that's also gonna affect how I go about my set, because I want to take the magic that you have all fostered here and bring it out into my set, bring it out into the crowd and into the music that I play. And you've really created the vehicle for that in such a way that I really haven't seen anywhere else in the world. So it's just pretty spectacular.
1: I can see why you were in politics. You're a great speaker.
0: Oh, thanks.
1: But let's talk about you. You've got this release out on Tomorrowland Music.
0: Yeah, yes. I two releases, actually. I Like Girls, I Like

0: my set today.
1: Scoop.
0: and then a couple weeks ago, we came out with our second track together with Tomorrowland Music, Tear Down This Wall. It's more of like a hard techno track, high energy. It tells the story of the history of techno in Berlin. It's about the fall of the Berlin Wall and what that meant for our world, for the techno community that has built around that historical era. And if you listen to both of these two songs, you'll kind of see like both spectrums of my artist project. They're very different, but they both are kind of about the things that move me and are, inspire me.
1: What makes that collaboration with Tomorrowland Music so, you know, working so well for you?
0: The team at Tomorrowland Music is incredible. They have, I think, really bought into my vision for my artist project. Even, you know, bringing me to the festival and like the stage that they put me in, which is the House of Fortune by JBL, is like perfectly encapsulating what I'm all about as an artist, both in my music that you can listen to and in my sets that you can go to. It's about high vibes, high energy, being the most radical version of yourself in the moment, expressing yourself purely. And that's what Tomorrowland is all about. So it just really feels like the magic that I try to create as an artist just works so well with the magic that y'all create with on the label side, here on the festival side. It's a match made in heaven, really.
1: And with those wise words, we'll close down this lovely chat. Thank you so much for swinging by our studio, Conrad Taylor, and have fun on that House of Fortune stage. And any

guys, with Camilla Yun on our Crystal Garden. We're going to switch it back up because this is Disco Lines on our main stage. This was just a little taster. Later on in the show, we'll be going back to our Crystal Garden. But for now, we're sticking with the main stage. Let's go.

0: This is Disco Lines as he sounds on our main stage here at Tomorrowland, our Conciencia main stage right now. And out there, we've got our field reporter, Carly Wilford, who is somewhere around the core stage. Hi, Carly.
1: Hello, my ride or die. How are you?
0: I'm amazing.
1: Camille,
0: what are you up to?
1: It feels weird being out around the festival without you, I have to say, but I do like the fact that I'm being able to talk to you in the studio. So we've been on adventure. We've just gone out the main stage, which, by the way, is absolutely out of this world. When you look at it, it's so much bigger than you even imagine. There's obviously clips and stuff on social media, but it's really, really intricate. It's beautiful. We're headed from there to the Crystal Garden. Obviously, a whole new Crystal Garden for this year. It's bigger and it is already packed. And right now, we're backstage at the core stage, my favourite corner of the festival. Have you been out and around yet, babe, or have you been here the whole time?
0: I have been out and around on the holy grounds. I have been discovering the main stage. I have been at the Crystal Garden, which is bigger at the moment, but I haven't seen everything yet, but I'm sure I'll get the chance to that later on. This was Carly Wilford, our reporter in the field, my ride or die, catching up later. Now we get to catch up with Disco Lines. Jennifer.

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0: with some visits in the studio. But of course, we've got lots of people discovering the holy grounds and just having a good time.
1: My name is Ireland. I'm from New Zealand. This is my second Tomorrowland. I'm just looking forward to having a good time with my friends, seeing the stages, seeing the acts, enjoying the sunshine. Yeah, good vibes. Oh, this is awesome. Yeah, have good friends going, wanted to go with them.
0: Ireland from New Zealand, just having a good time here at Tomorrowland 2026. Hope you are having a great time wherever you tuned in to One World Radio. We are here live 3 days of the festival and of course next weekend as well. This is Disco Alliance on the main stage.

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4: 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I'm from Brazil. 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

Where you been or where you going? Who you with? What you do? Where you came from? I just need you to forget about everything right now. Right now is the music. Right now is the moment. Right now is the time.

0: to the party.
1: Hello, my name is Joseph. I'm from Toronto, Canada. I'm an elementary school teacher, and I'm here to have the best time of my life. We're having a bachelor party. This man is getting married here. We have another man getting married here, so we combine them two, and we're having the best bachelor party of all time, and we thought, why not go? We're turning 30, so we want to, before we get like too old and our bones break and get too tired, we want to have the best time we possibly can. Everyone. Everyone and everything. Calvin Harris, Alexa, everyone. I don't know. Honestly, dancing with strangers and feeling just the love and the vibes, and I know this is a loving place, and I know that everyone is going to be so kind and happy, and it's rare to experience like so much love in such a small space, you know?
0: This was Joseph sharing why he's here all the way from Canada. A lovely bachelor party and, of course, lovely vibes. It's me, Camille, here from Tomorrowland 2026. This is the Crystal Garden. Let's continue.

0: Gathering yesterday, he played a back-to-back set, and he doesn't do that with just anyone.
1: So either I play with really good friends, or I play with people that, how can I, like, I look up to, you know? I'm in Spin and Legends, with Dimitri, he invited me, we had a chat, I noticed how hard he works on a set. And I saw a set and was like, okay, I really need to play with him. So I think a bit different genre, a bit out of the box, a bit of a challenge. That's what I like about back-to-back. I mean, with Anima, it's the same. We are living in two very different tempo worlds. But in the end, that's, I think, what back-to-backs are about, to get out of your comfort zone, to play something different to normal. Yeah.
0: Marlon Hofstad back-to-back with Dimitri Vegas last night at The Gathering. Magical things can happen at Tomorrowland. He's playing the main stage later on. You never know what kind of magic can happen there. And right now, just outside of our One World Radio studio, there's some magic bubbles flying around. People of tomorrow are gathering and are coming together at the main stage and discovering the holy grail.

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0: It is Marsolo. Hi.
1: Hello. How are you doing?
0: You are fresh off our Crystal Garden. How was it?
1: Yeah, good. Good. It was really full already when I started. Normally around this time, it's not that busy yet.
0: Yes.
1: Most festivals, but this time the people were there already.
0: But this festival is different.
1: Yeah. I love it. Everyone was there. Dedication.

0: stage.
1: Put your hands up in the air!
0: Stuff happens, surprises happen throughout the festival. But let's talk a little bit more about you. You've got an EP out. Can you tell me a little bit more about that?
2: Yeah. Yeah, so my EP came out, when was it, 3 weeks ago, something like that, end of June.
0: Yes.
2: Yeah, I'm really happy with the release. It's just one of those EPs that it really connects with my sound. And it's also my first time working with a vocalist, which was really special for me. It's kind of out of my regular rhythms when
0: producing. Yeah, out of your comfort zone. I was just about to ask, like, how was that process for you working on that EP and, like, creating that, you know, kind of new... Like exploring that new thing for you.
2: Yeah, special. Working with someone else to start with, it's something I've never done before, working with a vocalist. So it's completely new to me. But I really enjoyed the process and like seeing a new perspective on music from a songwriter perspective. Yeah, it's something I learned from a lot.
0: And where do you go from there? Like what's next on the horizon?
2: I wish I could tell you, but literally, I don't even have an idea where I'm going next sound-wise. It's just a surprise to me as much as it is to you. You never know what's going to inspire you in a year or two, or even in the next few months. Whenever I produce music, I just make what I'm feeling in the moment, and I never know where it's going to go. It's a surprise to me as well.
0: Yeah.
2: So who knows?
0: Yeah, who knows where we'll be going. At the moment, when you're traveling, when you're playing, what is the track you always carry with you on your USB stick?
2: One track I've been playing a lot lately is... let me think, actually. Which one do I always take with me?
0: Taking out of your phone is perfectly allowed if you need to check.
2: No, I would say... There's this one track by Vitesse. It's called Subsequence, and I've played almost every set. It's not a really well-known track, like globally, but it's really strong. It's kind of progressive groove. I love it.
0: And it's one that really resonates with you.
2: Yeah, I love it. I love to play it. It always goes off wherever I play.
0: All right, amazing. Thank you so much for joining us here in the One World Radio Studio, Mars Solo. What are you doing after this? You just like discovering the holy grounds then?
2: Yeah, just gonna take a look at the main stage, at all the other stages, just taking it all in. I brought my parents with me as well. They're not here right now, but they're somewhere on the festival.
0: Okay,
2: so I'm gonna meet up with them.
0: Yeah, if you can't find them anywhere, just go and check the Rave Cave. I've seen people stick around there much longer than they're supposed to.
2: Sounds like something my dad would like to go to.
0: Thank you so much for joining us. Back to the Great Library with Mike Williams on stage.

Wow. How are you guys feeling? Fucking hell. Every year this is such a special moment. For me, it's the 10th year at Tomorrowland. And it feels fucking incredible. Every year it gets better. And I want to thank you for being here with me today. I know it's a little bit warm, but we are fucking surviving. And I'm so fucking grateful. If you guys are ready for this weekend, for today, please, one more time, make some noise.

0: in about less than an hour. But until then, you're stuck with me, Camille, here. We've got people joining us for all sorts of reasons. But the most beautiful reason I find is that people get to see their friends again.
1: Hello, I'm Malte, 28. I'm from Germany. The first time I came here, I literally had some really nice camping neighbors. And I went here with my best friend at this time, and we got invited from them to stay with this group, kind of. And since then, like, we created a really good relationship. So every year we went always together for Friendship Garden. So yeah, it's really nice, really special.
0: Can you imagine meeting people that are just camping next to you and becoming friends for life? That is what happens right here on the Holy Grounds. Now back to it. This is Mike Williams at the Great Library Stage.

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1: 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I'm from Mexico.
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6: Although Mike Williams isn't finished yet here on our great library, we get to peek into what Howry PFR is sounding like on our main stage. We've got people from all over the world, and we've got our lovely friend from Poland who just followed her boyfriend here.
7: Hi guys, I'm Julia, and I'm from Poland. I'm here with my boyfriend.
8: With Frank. Yeah. Hello.
7: With Frank. We're both from Poland, and it's our first time here. So our expectations are really, really high. So we want to see for sure Steve Angelo, Alesso as well, Calvin Harris, and we'll see what's gonna be next. You know, we're here with our friends, like 30 people, so it's a lot, a big group, so we're gonna see how it goes.
6: Julia and Frank from Poland and their 30 friends discovering the holy grounds, and I get to discover it together with you. This was a great library. Let's switch now to our main stage. This is our Conciencia main stage right here at Tomorrowland, and we are waiting for the tunes. For our tunes of Henri PFR on that stage. It is happening. It is live. That is what you're feeling. We'll be heading there in a moment. Just stick with me, Camille. You're safe.

Thanks for tuning in wherever you are and watching the live stream on TikTok. Please keep the comments going because we will be here all weekend. Now, let's listen to that main stage with Henri Pieffard, who just started his set.

0: Whether that's at home, whether that's in your car on the way to pick up your kids, it's all possible. We'll be with you here on One World Radio. We've got people from all over the world who came to the Holy Grounds, and for some it's been an emotional experience.
1: Hello, my name is Karina. I'm from Norway. I'm here with my friends. We've been dreaming about this for a very long time, and now finally we're here.
2: Yes, our first time.
1: And we love the music. We love the music. And we wanted to go together as a group. We have dreamt about this for a couple of years now. So, yeah, for the people, for the music, for dancing.
3: We almost cried.
1: Oh my God, we're here. So, yeah, magnificent. I'm looking forward to the Symphony of Unity. I'm really looking forward to that. We want to see David Guetta, of course. And just be here and experience this.
0: Our friends from Norway who got emotional setting foot on the Holy Grounds. I've seen people becoming emotional when seeing our Conciencia main stage for the first time. It is breathtaking. If you haven't seen it yet, go and check it. It's on our socials. And of course, you don't have to miss a sound here on One World, at Tomorrowland, because we'll be with you with One World Radio. This is Hari PFR on our main stage right now.

0: 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Hi.
1: How are you doing?
0: I'm doing great. You seem like you're fresh onto the sites. Am I right or not?
1: I'm totally. Everyone's asking me if I'm excited, and I am, but I don't have as much excitement in my voice as you do.
0: Well, you just got here. I was the same when I just arrived. You just kind of have to soak it all in because there's so much.
1: Getting grounded right
0: now. Yeah, exactly. You've had a busy summer season with the Abracadabra residency in Pache Bisa. What's the summer been like for you?
1: It's been a work in progress. The most amazing thing with a residency, especially in Ibiza, is that actually it changes all the time. So, you know, like the World Cup affects everything.
0: Yes.
1: And different things happening around the world. So you kind of got to like be on the ground and figure it out in the process. And like Ibiza is also a phone place. No, nothing about email. So you like,
0: okay.
1: Yeah, everything is on the phone. WhatsApp, Kiss the Ring, like all sorts of stuff like that. And we get to iterate every week. You know,
0: yeah.
1: We have 12 weeks to iterate and just build the best experience possible, just like you guys have been doing this here for years, you know?
0: Yeah. I'm an Ibiza version, confession. If I would go to Abracadabra show, what can I expect? Like, what are you bringing? What experience can I expect?
1: Well, the easiest way I can break this down is everything is in the details, you know, where it's female, you know, me and my wife run the party, so we
0: love
1: put
0: it.
1: Everything in the details, you know, we pay a lot of attention to that. We have a mentalist. And he basically does the craziest tricks you can ever, that makes you contemplate what is reality. And it makes, the only reason we have him there is to make you believe, make you, show you that magic is real. Okay, remind you that magic is real, and it's all in here if you want to access it.
0: So you kind of set the tone from the beginning. I'm guessing it's in the beginning, and then you just like build the experience
1: plant
0: in there,
1: the seeds.
0: And people are in the same mindset.
1: Yeah, mindset. And when you leave, you're like, holy shit, what just happened? And you can take that energy back into your life and you can use it for whatever you want.
0: Yeah.
1: It's more than just the music.
0: Yeah, it's more than just the music. It's like you come out of it and feel like you've had a genuine experience with the people
1: empowered.
0: That you were there. Yeah,
1: like, I can do
0: with.
1: Anything I want in my life and it's fucking possible.
0: It's possible, yes. I've seen online on socials that you've been somewhat on the kind of health experiment trip with no caffeine, no drinks. I think that's very courageous, especially the no caffeine thing.
1: Oh, bro, I was so addicted to caffeine, but it's like with anything, it's like, you become so addicted to something that you need it every day, you need to change something. And I know it's very easy to say it. I'm always changing my vices and I don't even have caffeine anymore. I'm almost done with all my vices, you know?
0: Yeah. And so what's that journey been like for you? Was it hard from the beginning or
1: You know, you do all sorts of different things to try and get rid of your vices, you know? You can do ayahuasca. I do ayahuasca. I did mushrooms. I did natural stuff, you know? I do meditation. I do breathing. You do millions of different things and slowly figure it out.
0: Yeah. So later on, you are on right here on the Holy Grounds. What can people expect? Because we are here live with One World Radio. We are, you know, we are bringing the festival to the people at home. What can people expect?
1: You got to come like a kid, you know? Kids don't expect anything and they have the best time, right? So just, that's it. Don't come with any expectations.
0: And just have the best time.
1: Exactly.
0: Yeah,
1: be open-minded.
0: Yeah, definitely. So after the summer, still a busy couple of months ahead, I would think. What's happening next for you professionally? What's next on the horizon?
1: Well, I made about 30 songs in Jamaica in March. I had 2 weeks off there. And I made like 30 songs. So we're going to release a 3-part album. They're called the Energy Tapes, you know, just an extension of all the music I've been playing and my sets. You can always expect energy if that's what you need an answer for it. You know
0: yeah,
1: what I mean?
0: That's good. Love it. So when's that coming?
1: They're being released now like every 2 weeks
0: okay.
1: for the rest of the year.
0: Okay.
1: Yeah. People want music. They don't want to wait a year for it. So I'm going to give my fans what they want.
0: Amazing. Energy, if you need it, Blondish has it. Thank you so much for joining us here on One World
1: Easy,
0: Radio Studio.
1: You.
0: We're heading back to our main stage with Henri PFR.

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0: Stop the press. It's time to go up a gear. Welcome, everybody. My name is Adam Kerr. This is One World Radio. We are live. Last night was Dreamville. Now it's the real thing. It's day one, weekend one. Conciencia. Lots of people struggling to say that. Boys, can you say conciencia?
1: Conciencia.
0: And what a way to start the show. It's Offenbach. Say hello, boys. Say hello.
2: Hey.
0: There we go. Now, look, welcome. Let me just say hello because we've just started this show. We've been on air on One World Radio all day. Justin and Camille doing their thing. But now we get to bring day one from day in tonight. Now, this is where it gets serious, right? Boys, how are you feeling?
2: Pretty good. Happy to be here. I was looking to the festival from here. What a stunning place.
1: Beautiful. Beautiful.
2: I am so happy, so grateful to be here.
0: Don't move around for me because you need to be on camera. So there's a gone. Oh, on those spots. On
2: okay,
0: spots.
2: Here.
0: There you go, there you go. Now no one can see you, okay?
3: So, Simon Coquiao.
0: Easy.
2: He stole my call.
3: Thank you, man.
2: And I am so grateful to be here. It looks amazing. I am now just excited to play and to walk around in the festival.
0: So you've just arrived on site, to be clear, right? You've just got here.
1: We just arrived. We did a couple of interviews and we can wait. We're playing at 8 on the library.
0: Yes,
1: it's going to be nice.
0: The great library. It is
1: great
0: the, it's
1: library.
0: The great library.
1: Yeah,
0: so, there's more books than ever. Yeah. So the library's been upgraded. We put some more chapters in there. You're going to be part of that now because Conciencia doesn't just go here. It goes to Thailand and to Brazil next year. That's a whole other story. I want to go back to Tomorrowland Winter. Because it was that point when you first played Four to the Floor, your Star Sailor workout. Yeah. So talk to us about that, because that's a hot record in the world right now.
2: Great. You got a great memory. Yeah. It was the first time. And now it became bigger and bigger, especially in France. It's like number 3 or 2 on radio. Yeah. That's crazy. And we hope that the song will travel all around the world. And tonight we will play for sure. Mm. And we got other surprise tonight. A new techno track. The song
1: really
2: track we
1: are.
2: Played, it's a new track we did just for clubs. We play a remix of Depeche Mode. We did a remix of Enjoy Silence.
0: Oof.
2: We play it. It's not an official remix. We didn't clear it, but we'll play it. And a lot of surprise tonight.
0: Do you know who's just remixed that as well?
1: What?
0: Do you know who just remixed that?
1: Yeah, we just did this remix.
0: No, just somebody else. Armin van Buuren.
1: Oh,
3: we didn't know.
0: So yeah, I love the track and it's a classic. So I want to hear your version.
1: He just did it?
0: Yeah, literally.
1: Wow.
0: Just.
1: Nice.
0: So again, it's like the world pushes you to like a magnet towards the right thing at the right time. Look, talk to me about, because I think you remixed Stuart Price's remix of Star Sailor, which is the Thin White Duke. Now, not the original. Now, is that right? Is that fair to say?
1: Yeah, because
0: it's an amazing
1: we took some elements from the Stuart Price remix, like the in the back. But otherwise we took the original vocal because we wanted to make it sound, you know, really clear and with the new technologies to have a clear sound.
2: But we can say it's a remix of a remix.
0: Well, that's the trend right now, isn't it? Look at like Pete Tong, John Summit remixing Todd Terry's remix of Everything But The Girl. That's a whole another conversation.
2: But if you remix too much, at the end it will be
1: a new song.
2: No.
0: It's a mirror on a mirror.
2: If you remix too much, it can be the original and it's an infinite loop,
0: loop. I was taking you
2: multiverse.
0: Another, don't go there. I wanted to talk to you about like Madonna, because Stuart Price he's just made her album. So have you heard Madonna's album, and if so, what do you think of it?
1: I'm a big fan of the album with Hung Up.
2: Confession is the best
1: one. But to be honest, I didn't listen well the new one, so I need to check it again.
0: Because Martin Garrix has worked with Madonna on the album. So my question is to you, if you could work with any legend, like who would you love to rework? Like you could say anyone.
2: Madonna is in the list.
0: Yeah.
2: Top tier, for sure.
0: I know you've touched on ABBA.
2: I would love to remix one of the song of the Rolling Stones album. For the legend. Like, there's no biggest legend than Mick Jagger and Keith Richards.
0: Which song?
2: I want
0: Satisfaction.
2: No. From the new album.
0: Oh, the new one.
2: Of
0: the
2: course, Satisfaction can be great, but on the newer one, like Jealous Lover, it's one of the singles. It's really great. Like Mick Jagger is singing with like a falsetto voice. Really cool. Yeah, I want to do that.
0: I like this.
1: I want to remix AC/DC. This is my favorite band ever.
0: Which one?
1: Every song can be great. Like TNT can be a good one.
0: You love the guitars, TNT, though. Yeah, you know how to work TNT, with guitars. Yeah. So just do it. Just do it. I know you've gone techno tonight, but like, just do that for us next time. Yeah. Look, we've got much to talk about. Conciencia, the theme. You've been to Tomorrowland. You've seen what it's about. What makes it different to any other festival, any other party in the world? Why is Tomorrowland so unique?
1: Unique is the name of a track of our set. But
0: ID.
1: Tomorrowland is unique because, you know, you have, for example, you have Coachella, which is a great festival too, but Tomorrowland is the star. Like, artists like us or the DJs, they're not star in Tomorrowland. The star is really the festival because it's like a theme park, you know, when you go to Disneyland. Like, it's a theme park and you just want to be like in an adventure, and DJs are part of something bigger than them, you know?
0: Yeah.
1: And it's the only festival that does that.
0: Well said. So look, I know you've been busy with Clones, and I know that you obviously, last time we spoke, you were heading to a massive show in France and in Paris. So talk to us about, how was that? Zenith, yeah?
2: It was great, yeah. Our grandmother was were here. Our
1: she died
2: too.
1: During the show.
0: No, but that's not true.
2: That was crazy. It's always great to play in the city you're born, because you can bring all your friends, all your family, your biggest fans, because we started our project in Paris, and our first fans are from Paris, and it was a crazy moment, a really good memory.
0: We spoke briefly about that at Tomorrowland Winter, and I've got to make an apology, because it was back then that I did not ask you about Miles Away, and I came off that interview and I was like, no, I forgot to talk about it. So, one of the biggest records for ages and ages and ages, Miles Away. Talk to us about that.
1: Miles Away. So, first of all, with Miles Away, we want to thank the Netherlands, because I think it's one of the biggest countries for the song. It was really, really huge in the Netherlands, so thank you guys. And it was with Julia Church on the vocals. She is crazy. And for me, it's a bit a follow-up of Ed Sheeran, Knees and Toes in the vibe, you know? So we really love this song.
2: And crazy story, the 14th July, it's Bastille Day.
0: Yes.
2: It's the national party for France. And there's always massive fireworks in La Tour Eiffel, the Eiffel Tower. And the official show is broadcast on TV, and they choose Miles Away during one or 2 minutes with the big fireworks. That was unbelievable, crazy.
1: Oh!
2: Who did that?
1: Who did that?
2: Who did that?
1: Wow!
0: Describe what I'm holding.
1: Nice.
2: Crazy. Wow. I really didn't expect that.
1: Wow, man.
2: Who did that?
1: Man, that's crazy. Thank you. Thank you, man. Whoa. Thanks to the Warner teams too. Thanks a lot. Wow. Beautiful. And it's beautiful.
0: Right, you get your own.
1: Beautiful. This is yours, I think.
0: No, no, sorry. Which one?
2: I am.
0: Sorry. I'm pretty sure. There you
1: wow.
0: go.
1: Wow.
0: So here we go.
1: Crazy.
0: So what we've got here, talk to us about this. What have I just given you?
1: It's a Belgium gold and platinum, double platinum disc of Overdrive and Miles Away. That's crazy.
0: Let's hold this over there. So come on.
1: Yeah.
0: And what does this mean to you as an artist?
2: It's beautiful.
0: What do you mean? Come between again.
3: Hello, hey.
0: What does this mean to you? What is it? Seeing this? This is your work. So like, how nice is that?
2: I don't know. It's hard to understand like big numbers, but it's always when we receive that and we know that people listen to our music and that the team work for that too, and when we receive that, we know that we do that for something, that people dance around our music, people live thanks to our music because it make money and people can work thanks to that. And yeah, we think that the energy of music is way bigger than we can imagine when we start a project like Offenbach.
0: So boys,
1: beautiful.
0: Congratulations.
1: Thank
0: make
1: you.
0: Some noises. Offenbach,
1: thank
0: they're
1: you.
0: Going to the stage. The Great Library awaits. Come on.
2: Thank you.
1: Thank you. Wow.
0: Let's switch stages. Is Max Styler on the stage?
1: Come on.

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I know, it's amazing, right? So listen, Max Stylet is on the airwaves right now. You are listening to him from the Freedom Stage. Now, this is, I don't know if you see it as an upgrade, because last year he was on the Crystal Garden. I mean, arguably it is an upgrade because the size is absolutely massive. The good news is

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0: Andy, grab that one. Grab this one. You have to stand over there. Yeah, go on, stand over there. This is like what you do. This is how we roll. This is just radio. This is like what you do. Part of the radio station. Say hello.
1: Hello.
0: I tell you what. Just pretend this is your radio show. Just I'm not here. Go on, son. Ready, steady, go. It's your radio show. Go on, just say something.
1: Hello, what's up? It's Mandy.
0: Pretend I'm not here.
1: What?
0: Pretend I'm not here. Carry on. So
1: this Adam is not here.
0: Yeah,
1: at
0: that's
1: all.
0: Good. Yeah, yeah, exactly.
1: He's
0: yeah.
1: not here, okay? He's not here.
0: So if I wasn't here, what would you do? Think quickly.
1: Play music?
0: Speak, but what would you say? If I wasn't here, what would you... If this
1: I'm
0: was your
1: not
0: show.
1: Like you. Like, I'm a DJ, but I can't do it like you. You're like the goat in radio.
0: Don't say that.
1: So I'll let it all to you.
0: Come on. Mandy Mondays, everyone. But make some noise. It's Mandy. Come on, make her feel at home. Yeah, come on. Right, how you feeling?
1: I'm fine. How are you?
0: Yeah, good.
1: We were just talking. It's a bit warm.
0: Always.
1: I'm wearing like pants, like all black pants.
0: Yeah, like
1: for
0: that's,
1: tonight.
0: That's a.
1: So yeah. I didn't want to bring like 5 pants, so that's why I'm just wearing this one.
0: It's been dry for a long time.
1: I know, it's better.
0: Hey, look.
1: And also, it's not too hot, so that's good.
0: Yeah, it's nice. It's perfect festival weather, right?
1: That's true.
0: So it's not too hot, it's not too cold, but let's not talk about the weather because we want to talk about music. Okay, so what's going on in the world of music for you right now? I know your energy's always on top.
1: I'm very excited to be here. Normally I was here with Negative, but she's not here yet. So tonight we are playing back-to-back at the Atmosphere.
0: Yes.
1: And we are really excited, so make sure you're going to see our set. And tomorrow I'm playing at the GBL stage.
0: Yes, House of Fortune.
1: Yes,
0: love
1: and
0: it.
1: Also next weekend on Friday I'm playing Library.
0: The Great Library.
1: Yeah, yeah.
0: More books than ever. So look, you love a back-to-back because it was winter that you were back-to-back with Bjorn. It was last year you were back-to-back with Amber on the boat. Was that
1: also
0: was last...
1: Jen? No, it was like...
0: Was that Jen
1: it's
0: as well?
1: It's like 2 years ago I was playing with Amber on the...
0: Is that 2 years?
1: On the boat. And then like last year we were playing together at the Gathering.
0: Yes.
1: And I also did a closing with Jen.
0: You see, this is what I'm talking about. Surface level, like I need to dig deeper.
1: Crazy.
0: But that's how much stuff you're doing. So you set a precedent in that Old Spice boat because everybody wants to do it now. Mm-hmm. It's on everyone's bucket list now. I've got to go to Tomorrowland.
1: It was really cool. Exactly. There was a lot of people having fun, so it was really nice.
0: So what's the thing with back-to-backs? Because you're doing a lot of them. Have you got a favorite?
1: I think like I like to do back-to-backs, but I mean like the back-to-back with Bjorn was one of my favorites sound-wise because we're like really similar track-wise, you know, so it's really nice to play with him because I'm like more from the hard dance side and he's more from the hard techno, so it's really nice to combine it all together.
0: So there's a big thing going on in the face-to-face world. Have you heard about this here at Tomorrowland?
1: I never did it, but I heard Negative wants to do it with me, so
0: really?
1: Maybe we can give it a try.
0: So let me just like read out some of the back-to-backs. Because the thing is, right, back-to-back, look, let's just stand back-to-back for a second. Stand back-to-back.
1: Okay.
0: When you're doing a back-to-back, you don't DJ like this, right?
1: No.
0: But when you're side-to-side, you do.
1: Yeah.
0: But when you're face-to-face, this is what it looks like. I don't get it. It doesn't make sense. It doesn't make sense. I'm just saying, we should just...
1: But I want to try it, though.
0: Let's do a side-to-side. Cool. Side to side, that's the future. Side to
1: that's
0: side.
1: That's true.
0: So listen, we've got some face to faces, and you've never done one. So should we just put
1: one.
0: It in the diary for next year?
1: Maybe.
0: Who with? Your choice. You get to like we've got the.
1: Let's see about that.
0: Well, just.
1: I think it's like, for example, if I'm playing with Negative, it's like, it's the sound you prefer, you know, like, but it's cool to combine it together. So, yeah.
0: You're going to be right
1: in
0: the middle.
1: I need to give it a try.
0: Definitely do it. Definitely do it. Okay, so look, we've talked about face-to-faces. We've talked about your performances here. Let's talk about the future. What's happening in Mandy's future? Tell me, what don't we know?
1: Well, next week on Friday, when I'm playing at the Library, on that day, my new track, Dream Bigger, will be released on Tomorrowland Music. So I'm really excited about it. It's about my younger self, like dreaming about the future. And for me, that track is really important. So I'm really excited for the release and I will be playing it tonight at the Atmosphere. So make sure you be there.
0: Oh, nice. Well, I'm... What time are you on? I need to check.
1: We are playing at 8 until 9:30. So.
0: Yeah, you see, I'm on air till 10, but I will be listening because I've got a little fader here so I can listen.
1: Amazing.
0: So this this thing called Tomorrowland is getting bigger and bigger and bigger, and it's going around the world.
1: That's crazy.
0: So you've been part of it for a long time now. You've seen it, and you've seen it grow. And what excites you about the future of Tomorrowland and your part in it? Because you're part of the music, you've got the radio show, you know, you're touring with us. So what excites you most?
1: I mean, like, Tomorrowland amazes me, like, every year. It's like how they built, like, every single stage, like, so different but so magical. Yeah, it's really crazy, and the team is working so hard to make something very special. So yeah, I'm really proud of the team though. Yeah.
0: What about Thailand?
1: I'm playing there.
0: Yeah, no.
1: I know. It's the first time I'm playing the Freedom, so yeah, I'm really curious about Thailand. I think it will be like very, like, how do you say, sprookje? No?
0: Help me out. I wish I, what's that? Tell me.
1: Fairy tale.
0: Fairy tale,
1: like
0: magical
1: usual,
0: fairy tale. Yeah,
1: like
0: yeah.
1: in the Thai vibes, yeah.
0: Nice.
1: I'm
0: Have
1: really
0: you been
1: curious.
0: To Thailand before? Have you been?
1: I've been,
0: You've
1: yeah.
0: been?
1: Okay,
0: so
1: times.
0: What's good about it? Because I've never been, so I'm excited.
1: I really like the, I don't know if you guys know, like, the sniff thing. It's like,
0: I've got one.
1: The mint thing, you know?
0: Yeah,
1: like
0: the herbs.
1: You have it?
0: Yeah, of course. No. Seriously?
1: Yet.
0: See, I'm ready.
1: Oh, it's so good.
0: Smell it.
1: Like,
0: it's good.
1: When you're having like a headache, it's really good.
0: So this is crazy, right? What you've just brought to the table is, look here, look, you can have a...
1: And
0: have.
1: I also really like the food in Thailand. The food is so good.
0: So it's news to me, but I'm trying
1: I've been there with my friend. She's here.
0: Here we go.
1: We've been in the...
0: Come and smell
1: you
0: my
1: know
0: herbs.
1: It, right? Yeah.
0: All right, look, Mandy, we could talk for a long time. Now we've got to play some music, but...
1: Perfect.
0: And the herbs thing is a whole thing, right?
1: It's so good.
0: For anyone listening at home, if you've ever used Vicks VapoRub, you know there's the other things, like it's menthol. But actually, in Thailand, apparently, it's a really good thing to smell in the summer, which I'd never done, because it's like when I get a blocked up nose, I'm like...
1: Yeah, it's really good.
0: It's really nice. But try it in the summer. It's mind-blowing. Like, why wouldn't you use Vicks in the summer? Just so it's, it,
1: and honest, you have, like, different kind of colors, right?
0: Different kind of herbs.
1: Kind of, yeah, it helps for everything. So
0: there you go. You can borrow that one. Okay,
1: thanks.
0: Look, Mandy, it's always a pleasure. Lots of likes
1: Same.
0: And things like that. But, yeah,
1: Thank
0: keep
1: you,
0: doing
1: Negative
0: good things.
1: For being
0: yes,
1: here.
0: Negative, it's been a pleasure.
1: She will be there tonight, so make sure you'll be there.
0: She's done what I call in the interview world a Marla. Because Marla doesn't talk either. All right, time to go. We've got to get back to the stages. Max Styler is on the Freedom stage, and we are live on One World Radio. Mandy, come on. Yes, make some noise.
1: Thank you, Adam. Thank you.

as I walk the block, raving till they call the cops. Yeah, we know all these things have changed, but nothing ever, nothing ever, ever stops the rain.

0: for Nervo to start playing on the main stage before we could go to them live, and that's what we're going to do right now. They were here earlier on talking to Camille, always revealing that they've got more energy than 10 Duracell batteries each. Mim and Liv, part of the One World Radio family, are now on the Conscientia main stage. Have you seen the Conscientia main stage? It is phenomenal. Can I give you some facts about it? Do you know that there are 7 heads on there? Have you seen it yet? If not, you need to go to the social medias and have a look, because it is phenomenal. Go to One World Radio. There's a fantastic opportunity to see what it looks like. Do you know what there are? I've got facts and figures. Did you know the main stage has 2 waterfalls? It also has 38 fountains, 6 lifts, 232 speakers. It's incredible. And pumping out of those speakers right now is Mim and Liv, aka Nervo. So let's go to the main stage.
1: Happy tomorrow.

It is Nervo live from Conciencia. That is the main stage. It's alive with seven faces. Now, if you've seen the artwork, you'll know that there is a half a head. Well, that is above the DJ booth. And then there's, well, let me be honest with you. I know this and I don't know if it's common knowledge, but I'm going to share it with you. This is the 20th edition of Tomorrowland. And in that main stage, there are elements of each of the previous stages. So you can see elements of life, you can see elements of Planaxis, the Amarcorum Spectaculum is in there. It's a one, honestly, the amount of detail in this year's main stage is unsurpassed. You need to get into that and zoom in on it and just look at the detail. Look at the LED screens because they're almost invisible. It's incredible. You have to see it to believe it. But even better, if you're not here now, then make sure you are next year or next weekend, because it's Tomorrowland and you need to do it at least once in your life. Look, we've got so many people here. Over two weekends, it will be 400,000 people here. That is incredible. Celebrating over 200 countries. It's just obscene. The amount of flags that we've seen from all the different countries. It's an absolute celebration of color, music, and life. And we are sharing it across the airwaves, One World Radio, because that's what we do. Love it, I love it, love it. And I'm so happy to share the energy with you. Nervo on the main stage, yes please, we'll do that. Who else is on the way? Well, some guy called Martin Garrix. You might have heard of him. Also Sebastian Ingrosso. How about the Chainsmokers? Still, to this day, one of the best performances at Tomorrowland ever, in my opinion. Hopefully we'll talk to Alex and Drew. That's all on the way. So if you're listening at home, don't go anywhere. We've got so much to share with you. And if you're here in the studio, make some noise. Come on.

You can feel it building. The heat, the anticipation. Then suddenly, everything clicks. That moment when you're completely in sync, that's intense connection.

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2: 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I can't wait to see you all dance in Tomorrowland. 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

0: revolving door is always open and it's always spinning because right now we've got our next guest here on One World Radio live from the Holy Grounds. Introduce yourself, pretend I'm not here. Go, ready, steady, go.
1: Oh, Marino here.
0: It's Nico Marino, yes, make some noise, come on. Nico. Right, so listen, I just said to you, do you remember when? And you were like, hang on a minute, no.
1: Bro, actually, I lose my mind. I mean, too many show, I guess.
0: Yeah, so talk to me about your life. How is it? It's very busy.
1: Busy, but I'm still here. But yeah, summertime, like always, is really difficult because we're never home and we turn around. But at the same time, I have a lot of stuff to do, not only the gigs. So we can talk about that.
0: All right. So last time we spoke, you told me about the album. So talk to me about the album. Part two, where are you at with it? What's going on?
1: So now we are maybe 60% of the album, I should say. I cannot say when it's going to be released, but I take a lot of time in studio to produce. I already do many tracks and really out of my comfort zone. So not only really art techno music, but some different stuff. I tried. So
0: what, for Spotify?
1: Yeah, bro. They're going to have a lot of surprise, trust me.
0: Okay, that's very good. So you just won't tell us. You said I can't tell you, but you could, you just won't.
1: I want to say, but my team don't want.
0: Yeah, no. Listen, I love the energy that you bring, and I know the world loves the energy that you bring, and I love Tomorrowland Music because they also recognize the energy that you bring. So talk to us about a recent collaboration that was released. Tell me the details about you and Nova doing what we've all been waiting for.
1: Yeah, I mean, we do this super track, I feel, with Nova. That's not the kind of music I did usually, but it's like kind of love music, I should say, summer music. It can be for everybody, for friends, for families, for couples. It's really a vibe, you know, this track. It will be on the album, I should not say.
0: Nice.
1: It will be on it. But really, we make this track this last few months. We went in Costa Rica in holidays and we hear this top line that we receive on my Instagram. And I say, that's the one. So really, the track working super good. Actually, we're super happy. Thank you so much to everybody listening this track. Better with you, because Damien better with you, because I'm better with her, and I guess she's better with me. So
0: I feel it. I feel the love. It's great to see you blossoming. And that is one of the features of Consciencia. It's about six emotions. One of them is love.
1: Yep.
0: So what do you love about Tomorrowland?
1: Bro, like the... you?
0: Me amor.
1: No. The energy here, the people, everybody is super kind. When you are, as an artist, you're every time welcome, super good. The crowd is amazing. They dress amazing. The energy, like, I mean, when you go to some countries, you say, I prefer this crowd or this crowd or this crowd, but Tomorrowland is every time good. You know what I mean? Because it's the crowd from the whole world. So you get everybody in the same place.
0: Yeah, j'adore. Now listen. Talk to me, because I can see on the listings that you're playing on the Atmosphere stage, but I'm confused because it says that you're playing on the Great Library, and so that means you're going to be here weekend one and weekend two. Explain.
1: No, yeah, I play today from 9:30 to 11 on the Atmosphere stage.
0: Yeah,
1: and then next week I will play a solo set on the Library.
0: Yeah,
1: and then I will play with Dimitri Vegas back to back.
0: Come on, then now. Explain that.
1: I mean, Dimitri was asking me that we need to do something, and Tomorrowland as well, and they proposed me this, and there was a lot of story about that, and we say, what are we going to do? Because last year there was this story of the Whoops track, or Dimitri arrive on stage, and he see me play another remix, and he say, fuck, he play like the track. So that was fun for us to say, let's do something together, you know? And we made it.
0: I love how you've switched it up. Last year, it was like, it was sort of viral news. Everyone was like, beef. But now you've turned it into love. Again, it's incredible.
1: Yeah, like always. You know?
0: I love it. Okay, so let's talk about Tomorrowland Thailand finally, because obviously that's exciting. Tomorrowland going all over the world. We're going to take Consciencia to Tomorrowland Thailand in December. Have you been to Thailand before?
1: I've been many times for different party. I cannot say the promoters, but I've been for other party. But yeah, first time Tomorrowland, and we'll be here.
0: So why are you excited about that? Because I've never been. What you know, the energy of Thailand, the energy of Tomorrowland coming together.
1: To be honest, I didn't know what I can expect because it's already a beautiful place. So I can imagine Tomorrowland and Thailand would be amazing, actually. I can't wait to see. I'm like everybody here, like listening what we say right now. I don't know what can I expect, but I expect something beautiful.
0: I couldn't have said it better myself. Nico, look, all the best. I look forward to watching the energy.
1: Thank you.
0: I look forward to everything that's coming. Look, show some love and appreciation. Nico Moreno, come on. Yeah.

0: Ends here, main stage. And they came by the studio earlier on, and they had this to share. Yes, Nervo, they've always got a lot to say. Let's find out what they said.
1: Oh, we're just so happy to be back here. And look at this weather. Look at the stage. We are just feels good, doesn't it?
2: The beautiful breeze and the sun is out. It's sort of perfect.
1: Perfection.
0: You cannot come to Tomorrowland and talk about the weather, though. We have to talk about something else. And they told us this because later on tonight, Nova will be on the main stage and Nova are playing now. So they had to change their set. Listen.
1: Nova or Marlon's Records, which is a little bit annoying because we normally do. So we've had to change our set, guys.
0: So Marlon Hofstadt on the main stage with Nova later on as well. So Nova couldn't play any of their records because that wouldn't be fair. So they've changed it and they're doing a good job. As we continue live, stay with us because on the way, Marlon Hofstadt will also drop Miss Monique live from the Freedom Stage and then Rehab from...

0: So something happens every now and then that just kind of sends a ripple through the dance music industry. And right now, we're about to talk about such a thing known as... Well, hang on. I want to make sure. It is four of a kind, isn't it?
1: Yes, it is.
0: Yeah, so, it is. Something happens... Something happens every now and then that sends a ripple through the dance music industry, and it's four of a kind, and they're here right now. Right, hello, boys. Say hello to the world. Come on.
2: Hey, hello. Hello.
0: Now, this is interesting because this is a... If you're not aware of what's happening here, four of a kind are a... Well, they're a hard supergroup. Is that a fair title? Is that... Am I underplaying it?
1: I mean, whatever you want to call it, it's a fusion between us and D-Block and Estefan.
0: Yeah, I know, but like, there's more than that, because you've got your own sound as well, haven't you? So, like, where do we start with this? Because this is... Okay, I know where to start. Is this, or is this not, the fourth time this is happening? They're counting.
3: I think you're very right. Yeah.
0: Okay, so look. It's like, it's so strange that four of a kind, like, if this is all about the number four today, that's like some kind of crazy stuff.
1: It had to be like that, right?
0: It had to be here. So, if four of a kind are playing for the fourth time, tell me what... I have no idea what happens, because you've only done it three times and I've not seen any of them.
1: Yeah.
0: I'm not going to pretend, I can't. So tell me, what have I missed so far?
3: Yeah, four of a kind is like a hybrid sound between like all harder, energetic music genres, and we try to bridge between like all the genres that we love and enjoy already for all of our career, and we just went in the studio together, created with full creative freedom, and that really came out very nice. And luckily, we are here, and Tomorrowland support also this sound. So yeah, we're very happy to be here.
0: Now, you mentioned that important word, creative freedom. You get creative freedom when no one knows what you're doing, in my opinion. Am I wrong or right?
1: Yeah, you're right, I guess. Yeah.
0: So now people know what you're doing and want more of what you're doing, do you still have creative freedom?
4: We always have creative freedom, yeah. I think when we, four of us, are going into the studio, we don't really have a clue what we're going to do. So we're just going to make music which we love. And it could be anything, but it still will have that hard energy power. And that's the sound of four of a kind. And it doesn't really matter what genre it is, but yeah, you will hear the four of a kind sound.
0: Well, am I right in saying that this sound has a sound? It's got like a name, it's called the 04 Drive sound. Is that, where does that come from?
1: That's what people have been calling it lately, and I think it's really cool. We have a track that's called Overdrive, so I think it's very nice. Yeah, why not?
0: Like, you're just making stuff up here. I love it. Like, it's all real because it's actually tangible.
1: Yeah,
0: you've got a product.
3: Yeah, but it's also so cool because it's so new, you know, and people always try to think a bit more in boxes, but we don't really want to box ourselves in. We just like very energetic music, but we came from a background of trance, hard dance, techno. Like, we have so many background in music. We've been working together already for 20 years. We know the boys already for like 12 years or something. And our first collab dated from 2018. And we just feel like this is what we want to do, and just be creative and make fun, you know, in the studio, and have hard and energetic music like spread out to the world.
0: Now, you know a lot of people. I've heard there's something big going on. Like, I've heard the rumor that there's like an 04 Drive kind of collaboration thing going on with somebody that I don't know. You're all nodding. It's radio, you have to say yes, Adam.
1: where did you get that from?
0: Yeah.
1: Very well. Wow.
0: I looked in the glasses, I saw in your eyes that you were... You're not wearing glasses, I could see in your eyes, you were lying.
4: That's why we wear glasses.
0: Terrible poker faces. So, what can you share? What's the deal? What's happening? Why haven't you shared it yet? Or have you? Have I missed it?
1: That's because we're going to premiere it today for the first time. So,
2: yes.
1: Yeah, the people here at Tomorrowland will see it. The people on the live stream will see it. Today's the day.
0: The Freedom Stage is quite a massive beast. It's indoors. The LED wall is the biggest one in the world almost, except for that massive stadium in America, but apart from that. What excites you about playing the Freedom Stage here at Conciencia today? Like, because you've done all the stages and you know how it feels, but this is special, right?
1: Of course it is. It's we had the honor to play there once before. And the Freedom Stage is such a unique place with if you have nice visuals, you can really create an immersive experience. And that's what we've done with Four of a Kind as well. It's going to be, yeah, such a sick show.
0: So Four of a Kind is like what? See there, like 10:30 till 11:30. Yeah, yeah. And then, I mean, just looking over there at midnight. What are you doing at midnight?
2: Yeah, we're playing a back-to-back. Thomas and I are

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2: Individually, because you've done so much for the music scene, so keep doing it. I know we haven't even talked about Thailand. I know we haven't talked about the Tomorrowland roster. I know there's a whole lot of those stuff, so I'll speak to you about that.
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2: Yeah, I think so. All right, everybody, this is One World Radio. That is Four of a Kind, and they are going to be smashing later on, and we'll be sharing the music here live on One World Radio. Right now, though, back to the main stage where Nervo are smashing it.

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1: Hello, my name is Diogo and I'm from Portugal. The DJs are amazing, the stages are the best I can ever imagine. Crowd, the environment, is absolutely the best place in the world. Come to Tomorrowland.

been the best time ever or what? The answer is yes. I'll answer that for you because we are live from Tomorrowland. This is weekend one. It is day one. So there are now, we can talk about this because yesterday at the gathering, couldn't say a thing, but there is a new Crystal Garden. Have you seen it yet? It's lush, literally, because it's made of leaves and it's green and it's delicious. In front of that, from my view here at the radio studio high up on the hill, there is Celestia, which is, if you've been to Tomorrowland before, where the Rise stage was, but it's bigger, it's better, it's more beautiful, and it's packed right now because there's a kind of UKG vibe going on there right now. And tonight on the Crystal Garden, Michael Beebe back-to-back with Ketama, and that's closed by Frankie Rosado. There's a lineup. There is so much going on here at Tomorrowland, obviously. It's day one, weekend one. It's Consciencia, and check out the merch as well at the Tomorrowland store. Got some brand new t-shirts. They are really nice. The stitching on the back, best ever, just so you know. You know, there's so much good stuff here. If you've never been, come and join us. Come and make memories. Get emotional. Yes. And what a throwback this is. Nervo, live on the Consciencia main stage.

0: If it's okay with you guys, we want to do a family photo, yeah? Jump up, Liv. It's magical to be here, year after year. And on the count of three, I want to see everyone's hands in the air, yeah? I want to see all your flags. I see Mexico, France, Italy, Sweden, Colombia, Venezuela. Come on, my friends, are you ready? Put your hands up, put your hands up. Put your flags up, put your flags up. Put your flags up, put your flags up. 1, 2, 3. Thank you so much, Tomorrowland. We are Nervo. We'll be partying with you guys all night long.
1: Tomorrowland, whoever you are, whoever you're from, make some noise for the wonderful Nervo.
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1: You have no clue how amazing this looks from up here. Make some noise for yourself. Are you ready to rave?

0: So this is DJ Daddy Trance, Marlon Hofstadt live from the Conciencia main stage. It's a glorious day, it's a glorious stage, and we are having the best time. And thank you for joining us wherever in the world you are, whether you're listening in your lounge or listening in the garden, listening in your bedroom or working out in the gym. It's all good. And thanks for being here in the studio. Make some noise, come on. We love people here in the studio. Now, we're also joined by Carly Wilford. How are you doing?
1: I'm good.
0: And where have you been, more importantly, Carly? Tell us where you have been.
1: Okay, so I have been out and around the festival. I've been doing some live reporting. It has been so fun. Can we just talk about that main stage?
0: Tell me, what do you know about it?
1: It's so special. Honestly, when you stand there, it's absolutely huge, but the detail in it is just so beautiful. And every time you look at it, it's a bit like an art installation. It looks like something out of a gallery. And obviously, Tomorrowland do that every single year, right? Conciencia is the theme, and they've just done it absolutely brilliantly. And some of the programming on the main stage, I watched Henry PFR absolutely smash it. Vintage Culture tore it up, Disco Lines. It's been brilliant over there. Such a vibe today.
0: Vintage Culture, the first person to play on that Conciencia main stage. Don't forget, this stage going to Tomorrowland Thailand in December, heading to Tomorrowland Brazil next May. And did you know that there are 7 inflatable faces there? You can, if you've not seen it yet, just look online. It's incredible. It looks like 7 core stages. If you've seen the core stage, you know that there's a big head, then there's a split head. They're all there, and it's a stunning sight, as Carly said. So, Carly, what else have you seen? Tell me about the stages you've been to.
1: Okay, so I've done the main stage. I've also been to the new Crystal Garden. Now, that is my favourite stage at the festival. They're on the core stage. We'll talk about the core in a minute. But the Crystal Garden is bigger and better than ever before. There's more people there. The roof, you know, the roof is the real special thing about it.
0: Well, it used to have like sort of a flat roof with sort of diamonds that came down, crystals, let's call them.
1: Yeah.
0: Down from the ceiling. Tell us what's changed.
1: And there's loads of plants, and you know, when you're standing there, there's always loads of lights, and they always have steam, and you know, it's just amazing. Anyway, it's bigger than before, and so that stage already, the whole time today, has been packed from start to finish. And it's not always like that, but there's something special about that stage this year. I watched Manda Moore playing earlier, she absolutely smashed it. So yeah, if you're at the festival, go. If you're not, then definitely check out some of the content online.
0: That was one of the back-to-backs. There's so many back-to-backs and face-to-faces happening this year as well. So loads to see. You mentioned the core stage. One thing about the core stage that is that you've seen, tell me.
1: Core stage is just always so special, isn't it? If you want a corner of the festival that's a little bit quieter, but the music is so, so good, that is where you need to be. Sally C's playing there today. Definitely go and check it out.
0: Nice. So look, we will share more live music from the main stage. We'll also head to the Freedom stage with Miss Monique, but we continue with Marlon Hodge.

Darmstadt yesterday did a surprise back-to-back with Dimitri Vegas. Can you believe it? They dropped Makina Time and the place went crazy. Marlon Hofstadt is DJ Daddy Trance. He's out of Germany. Yesterday he had so much fun, and yesterday he also revealed that he was slightly scared about playing on the Tomorrowland main stage. Well, you cannot tell. He's absolutely owning it in his unique style. Now, coming up later on One World Radio, don't go anywhere, we will be playing Ketima back-to-back with Michael Beebe. You heard Carly mention about the brand new Crystal Garden. That's where they are. It's going to be absolutely jammed, and it's going to be an amazing set. Don't miss it. Before that, we'll play Miss Monique live from the Freedom Stage and hopefully catch up with the Green Queen. That's all on the way. We are celebrating Conciencia live here on One World Radio. Don't go anywhere. Take us with you wherever you go on the Tomorrowland app.

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0: Alice in Wonderland, Sarah Landry, Miss Monique, Nicki Romero, just some of the names we hope to get to you before the end of tonight's broadcast. And check this out, I promised you Katima back-to-back with Michael Beebe. Well, I think I can now confirm we will be sharing the Chainsmokers live. Oh, yes. Very excited about that. Now, this guy came to the radio studio yesterday as a surprise guest, and he talked excitedly about playing on this main stage. Listen to this story from Marlon Hofstadt.
1: I played Core 2 years ago. Afterwards, I ran into Hartwell, and he had like an edit of It's the Time. And he was like, yeah, go to the family deck, friends and family deck. I went there, and he played. I was like, okay, if I play here, I'm definitely going to shit my pants because it's so big, and it's so much going on. There was like waterfalls and everything. You know, it's very impressive. And now it's actually happening, and right now I can still be nervous about the set with Dimitri tonight, but I think tonight I will be it will be hard to sleep.
0: So I'm not sure how much sleep he got last night, but he's doing a good job. It is Marlon Hofstadt live on the main stage, and we are sharing it here on One World Radio.

0: So I couldn't play anything over, obviously, Makina time, but Marlon Hofstadt is playing on the Conciencia main stage, and he came by the studio yesterday, and we had to ask how Makina time was created with Dimitri Vegas, and here is the story.
1: I've sent him music for, I think, a few years now, and then he invited me over to play his Ibiza show last year in Ushuaia. And ever since then, we've been chatting a bit more, and then he had this Makina version, and it's that time kind of mixed life, and he was like, shall we try and make this official? And then we worked over the song and he made it official. Basically, that's the story. Yeah.
0: And you heard it. Sound is so good, right? The energy is unrivaled. So here we are at Tomorrowland, and it's the 20th Tomorrowland edition. 400,000 people of Tomorrow over two weekends, 16 stages, including the gathering. There are new additions, and we will be visiting the Freedom stage, which is looking grander than ever. Honestly, you think you come to Tomorrowland and you go, what could be better? How could they change it? There's no way they could make it better. I say they, we. But yep, once again, it's just gone to the next level. And the weather helps, obviously, but you, the people of Tomorrow, bring the energy, and it's more special, more energized than ever.

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1: The stories, the people, you, the people of tomorrow, travelling from all over the globe to be here in the Holy Grounds and to celebrate together. We are united through music, and I know that's the show name that I happen to host every day on One World Radio, Monday to Friday. Thank you very much. It's just an absolute pleasure. Having been here for many years, seen and made many friends and memories, and just I get to celebrate it with you. I mean, I'm blessed. I appreciate that, and I'll never take it for granted. Because I'm looking at the Freedom Stage, I can see Rosie, I can see the Elixir Stage, I can see the brand new Crystal Garden, I can see the tips of the main stage, and it's better than ever, and we've got a brand new entrance, so you need to come, that's all I'm saying. Please come, come and make new friends, new memories, and who knows where we'll go in the end, because we're going to Thailand in December and Brazil in May. We'll talk more about that in minutes. Don't forget, we've got so much more live music incoming from Miss Monique and Ketima, back to back with Michael Beebe, and you'll hear it all here on One World Radio.

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3: And Mary from Belgium.

0: We were just counting. I don't know, Alison. You said three, I think four, maybe 5 years since we saw each other, right?
1: Way too many years.
0: Way too long.
1: Yes.
0: And I am so filled with energy to see you. How are you feeling?
1: I feel like I've just come home. And when I saw your face, I was like, fucking yes. Can I swear?
0: Yeah, of course. You just did. It's too late now.
1: Yeah, I just did. Sorry, everyone.
0: I love that you ask, well, you do and then ask for permission when you've broken the last classic you.
1: That is all right. Classic me.
0: You've come in and you've got Ghost World. There's a title you've not used. Ghost World. That was last year's album.
1: That was, I know, how dare I? I should get a new album.
0: Come on, tell me. How's it been?
1: Oh, so good. I'm honestly actually finishing a White Fang album right now, which is my side project. So yeah, I'm a little delirious. I just don't stop, do I?
0: You don't stop, and that's why we love you. So that's awesome. That's awesome. You've got your own merch. You've got your own children now.
1: Yes,
0: so
1: I do.
0: I want to talk about being a mum because you are the world's best mum. I mean, I'm married. I've got children myself.
1: Wow.
0: So you can say equal if that's all right.
1: Okay, that's okay, totally cool. Fine. Yeah, I thank you. Did my husband pay you to say world's best mum?
0: No. Isn't it your hashtag?
1: That's my new hashtag. Actually, my fans call me dad.
0: What?
1: So yeah, it's a whole thing. So I'm world's best dad.
0: I thought you were mother of the year.
1: Father of the year.
0: Why the father?
1: I don't know, everyone's always called me father or dad in my fan group. So when I actually had children, they were like, you're a real dad now. It's like
0: so
1: a whole
0: random
1: thing. I don't even know, you've got to ask them.
0: All right, I'm gonna put that on my notes. Thanks, dad. All right, I love the fact that you have been open, honest. You share what you care about, and that's really, really important. So what's top of your mind right now? Just tell me, what are you thinking about?
1: Honestly, just feeling free. Then, that's just how I'm feeling right now. That I would say, weirdly, I was talking about that this morning, that this feeling of freedom and not really caring is like what's motivating me right now. And that's why I'm so happy to play tonight, because it's just let go.
0: So you've got history with Rosie, right? So,
1: yes.
0: For those that don't know, explain who Rosie is, that your understanding of what the Rose Garden is. Come on, tell us.
1: Well, I mean,
0: what's it like to play there?
1: Oh my God, it's so cool. I feel like I'm in a fantasy land, right?
0: Yeah.
1: But I feel like one of the times I played, it was a full moon and my mom came out on stage with me.
0: Hang on, you've done main stage.
1: But I've also done main stage,
0: absolutely.
1: Yeah.
0: So what's the difference then, as an artist, if that's okay, between, and let me explain, what the Rose Garden is, it's bass heavy, let's be honest, but there's a dragon and she's called Rosie and she's mythical. And
1: we love her.
0: She blows out flames and smoke from her nose and, you know, it goes off on there. And that's people, literally just earlier on, somebody had a tattoo of Rosie on her leg.
1: Not,
0: that isn't just a unique case, by the way. There are many tattoos of Rosie around the world.
1: Wow.
0: So that's crazy.
1: We love Rosie. Every time I've played there, the crowd's been really responsive. It's quite intimate, like you're really close with the crowd, which is something that I absolutely love and I really crave, especially when you're playing bigger stages. I'm the special guest tonight and I'm just happy to be here. I'm so happy to be back.
0: So you've seen, you were Planaxis main stage, I think, right?
1: Yeah,
0: that was the water theme.
1: Yes, I did. Yes, I played main stage.
0: You've just arrived, I guess. Is that right? Am I right saying that?
1: Yes.
0: You see, if you turn around and look at that the screen, it's showing the main stage now. I mean, you saw what happened last year, right?
1: Metallica.
0: Exactly.
1: Metallica. So we love Metallica.
0: We love Metallica.
1: Name five songs. No, I'm just kidding.
0: Yeah, I would fail, I'll be honest. You know I'm all about the electronic dance music, right? But the themes, I mean, like, talk to me about Tomorrowland. It's different to other people,
1: it's
0: right?
1: It's literally a whole entire world. And I was actually saying this before. You can explore this every year and you'll still find something new every single year when you walk around. And that is my favorite thing about this place. And it just feels like, I mean, it is its own land. And I just love, like, I love everything about this festival.
0: So I need to kind of move away from the festival just quickly because I didn't know you liked football.
1: Oh! You mean I was stadium captain.
0: Come on.
1: Yeah.
0: So it's the World Cup final this weekend. All right, to prove we're live. You've obviously been part of the World Cup.
1: Don't ask me who I'm going for.
0: Okay.
1: Yeah, I feel. Well,
0: are you asking me to ask you or not?
1: No. Okay. Don't. I don't. Firstly, no. My two teams. So I go for Australia and Croatia.
0: Yeah.
1: The Croatia game. Mm. last one, I truly shed a tear. I feel like I don't want to get into it. But okay. Then the Australia game that I was at, which was versus Paraguay, I actually was the stadium captain. Adidas asked me to walk the ball out to the field, to the pitch for the players. And it was the most nervous I've ever felt. I've played all around the world. I've played main stages. I've played festivals. I've played every single thing. And that was the most nervous I've ever been. And I just kept saying to myself, drop the ball, because all of fucking Australia is watching right now. And if we don't win and you drop the ball, it's your fucking fault, bitch. And so,
0: go easy on yourself, girl.
1: No, it was so scary and intimidating because there's like a certain way you have to hold the ball. Yeah. It has to face a certain way. And then I looked at a video of me walking it to the middle, and looked like I was walking down the aisle. I was walking so slowly, one foot in front of the other in a straight line, like a drunk test. Because I was so nervous I was going to drop this damn ball. It was actually, you don't understand, because you've never been in the city. I don't think anyone I know I can talk to about this, but it was so scary. And obviously I want my country, Australia, to have like a good, I whispered to the ball, don't fuck this up.
0: And so it was your fault then?
1: No, we got through to the next round.
0: Yeah, but you're out now, so it's your fault.
1: Well, it's their fault for not getting me to walk the ball down again.
0: Yeah, true. Yeah. I blame Harry Suter. He's a good guy, right? I need to ask a question. Do you mind if I ask a personal question?
1: Go for it.
0: Have you signed your children up to PRS checks or the licensing committee? Because are they going to get credits on your new music?
1: Actually, the opening track tonight features one of my kids.
0: Yeah.
1: And he is actually, he does have publishing.
0: That's good. I'm just making sure you're doing things right from day dot, all right? Okay? Yeah. And they've got a history. I want you to make sure you're looking after your children.
1: Yeah, absolutely. But no child actors, nothing. They're just going to have a regular, boring old life. I don't want them to, he knows that he watches videos of me playing, but
0: I know.
1: He calls it Mummy and the People.
0: What's the track called that he features on?
1: Ghost World.
0: It is that one. Okay, sorry.
1: Yeah, he's the intro to the whole album.
0: There you go. So that's the connection, all right? Yeah. So when you listen to that now, I made the connection. I knew that was there. didn't join the dots. I'm sorry, Alison. Now, look, I've got to let you go because you've got Rosie to go and see.
1: Oh, yes.
0: I love talking to you, so have fun.
1: It's always a pleasure. What the hell?
0: I know. Well, just to make sure that you, like, main stage next year, maybe. I don't know.
1: Call them. Awesome.
0: Make it happen. You do it.
1: Hey, Tomorrowland.
0: Smash it.
1: We got to hang out again.
0: I didn't even get to talk about everything else. We'll have to talk about it another time. All right, I've got to let you go. We're going to go back now to the main stage, which is where Molin Hofstadt is, and he is absolutely owning it right now. And on the way, don't forget, we've got the Chainsmokers, we've got Martin Garrix, we've also got Michael Beebe back to back with Ketama, and you'll hear it all here on One World Radio. How good is that?
2: Main stage debut, and now, obviously, to you, but give it up for Nova already.
3: Brothers and sisters, main stage, like the young man said, main stage debut. He's changed the soundscape for many a DJ and producer. Please make some noise for Molin Hofstadt. Welcome to the future. It's right here, right now, and we control this. We are One World. You know what to do. Everybody make some noise.
4: Light softens as we enter the next province. Colors fade into a shiver flowing through your entire body. The air grows still, still enough to feel every breath. Sand flows endlessly, like rivers of tears.

So in between the DJ sets here on the main stage at Conciencia, there is a story to be told. And the best way to experience that is by coming. So next time you want to hear the full story, come to the Holy Grounds. In the meantime, I want to switch things up because Miss Monique is on the Freedom Stage, the Green Queen making her return. And guess what? She has cameras following her. The Road to Tomorrowland is filming Miss Monique's journey from home to here via Lisbon, I think. And you will see parts of this, the Freedom Stage set. I think this is an audio-visual special, an absolute first for Miss Monique. You can't see it, but you can hear it right here, right now on One World Radio.

0: holy grounds here in Belgium. We are One World Radio. Thanks for joining us wherever in the world you are listening. Whatever you're doing, I would like you to get ready and prepare yourselves for Mr. Energy. It's Henri PFR. How are you, brother?
1: How are you doing, man?
0: Really, really good. So, listen. Right, you got your fan club here. What's going on? Yesterday. Should we start yesterday?
1: Yeah, of course. You can start with yesterday.
0: So let's start with yesterday. Tell us what happened.
1: Yesterday at the Dreamville, that was insane. I didn't expect it a lot, to be honest, because I never expect anything. But when I arrived, it was fully packed, fully crowded. The weather was perfect. The stage, the Dreamville stage, is insane this year. And so, yeah, it was, yeah, I loved it so, so much. And then today, the main stage one that I just finished. Sorry, I'm a bit tired right now because, like, I really gave all the energy on the main stage. But no, it's, yeah, I have no words to describe it, to be honest.
0: I think with your sets, you put so much emotional energy
1: you
0: into
1: it. You
0: think
1: so? Yeah, I try to indeed. Yeah?
0: And it really comes across, and there's a really deep connection with you and your fans. Do you feel it?
1: Yeah, of course, because I think the emotions come from the fact that I'm feeling so lucky and so proud to be there and to be able to play on that stage. You know, Tomorrowland is a festival which is a lot of people dream to be at that festival. Yeah. A lot of people, they spend a full year saving money to be at that festival. So for me, it's really important to smash that stage, to give the people a moment to dance, to enjoy. And yeah, that's why I put myself so much pressure, and that's why I love every minute of my set, because I know how lucky am I to be on that stage.
0: So you've got a deep connection with Tomorrowland, and I'm just looking at the amount of... You're performing next weekend as well, so tell us about that.
1: Yeah, next weekend on Saturday on the Library at the Lost Frequencies and Friends stage. That's going to be a fun one. The Library, to be honest, I do think it's one of my favorite Tomorrowland stage, because it's not the main stage, so the pressure might be a little less big, but it's still a huge stage, and the people who come at the Library, they know how to party. The people at the Library, they're just there to party, basically.
0: Well, that was last night as well.
1: That was that. Yeah, it's the same with the Dreamville. The Library is the Dreamville of the festival.
0: It was so funny yesterday because I was there before you were playing, like walking around, and people were already like, they'd already spent their money.
1: No, of course.
0: It was like, mate, it's the first day, the festival's not even open.
1: Yeah.
0: They fully invested everything they've got.
1: Of course.
0: Look, let me talk to you because your music... You played one of your exclusive new tracks on the main stage today,
1: right? Yeah. My new one,
0: Talk
1: Sola.
0: To us about that. Yeah, come on, tell us.
1: So Sola is my brand new track, which is totally different because normally I used to do music in English mainly or sometimes in French, but having this track is sung by Dr. Chai, which is a singer from Zimbabwe. So he sings in his native language, sorry. So it's totally different. And for me, it was pretty of a risk to release that single. But so far, I'm really happy. It's like top 6 in Wallonia in Belgium, top 20 in Vlaanderen in Belgium. It's in the top as well in France. So it really starts to blowing up. And I did a special version of this track, Sola, for Tomorrowland, a more house version. And first time that I played it live was here at Tomorrowland on the main stage.
0: So what happens between, obviously, I know you're going to be here next weekend.
1: Yeah.
0: But musically for you, because you kind of bridge this commercial house music, what happens between you and doing now to Tomorrowland Thailand? Because you're going to be there as well.
1: Yeah, normally
0: so
1: I'm there as well.
0: Tell me what's on your diary planner.
1: That's a good question.
0: You can
1: and
0: tell
1: I'm going to answer maybe one of the baddest answers, but I have no idea.
0: Okay.
1: Because I'm really making music every day of my life.
0: You're a super talented musician. So
1: I make music every day, so I don't really have a plan. For me, like, I really live on the moment and I do music on the moment. What I like now, it's what I will play now and what I will produce now in my studio. So I don't know in 6 months what kind of set will I give to the people or what kind of music will I produce in my studio, because it's on the moment for me.
0: So I was going to ask, like, because if you're working with a Zimbabwean artist, maybe there's a Thai artist in the future.
1: That would
0: that
1: be
0: kind
1: super
0: of thing.
1: Cool, though.
0: Do you know? I don't know how that sounds.
1: That would be super cool. I'm going to take the opportunity to be on World War Radio to ask if any Thai artists are listening to this interview, please send me a message, DM me on Instagram. I would love to do something with a local artist. That would be crazy good.
0: And
1: of
0: you've
1: course.
0: Got just enough time to get into the studio and make it happen before December.
1: Yeah, let's go.
0: So look, talk to me about, I want to know, what keeps you... Because I think I know the answer, but maybe people don't. Let's get to know you on with PFR.
1: Yeah.
0: When you're not at the festival...
1: When I'm not?
0: When you're not at the festival,
1: yeah.
0: When you're not in the studio, what is the one thing that keeps you busy?
1: Ooh, good question. I do have not one thing. I do have too many things.
0: I love to do sport. Okay.
1: I love to play hockey with my friends, to play football with my friends. I love to hang out with my friends. I love to do art as well. I'm painting quite a lot, but that's more like a deep secret of myself. I don't really share that on my socials, but I love to just be in my painting studio and spend time as well with my fiancée as well. So no, I just love to be there with people I love.
0: So do you play tennis?
1: I would love to. I play paddle. Paddle guy.
0: The reason I ask is because Lost Frequencies, okay,
1: yeah,
0: the person whose stage you're playing on, he's playing a tennis match at Dreamville.
1: Does he?
0: Yeah. And I just wondered whether you'd like, you know, if there was anyone you could play tennis against or paddle against here at the festival, who would it be? Because we've got our own courts here.
1: I do think that Felix is a really good tennis player, so yeah, maybe at the tennis I will not try to beat Felix, but at the paddle I beat him every day.
0: Oh, the challenge is on. All right, so maybe we can see you two in the courts, all right? I'll try and make that happen.
1: But I know that he's an amazing tennis player, so I will not play against Felix on the tennis.
0: Next weekend, all right, unreal. I love to find the insights as well. I know that life is good. I know that you're rich in energy and love, so keep doing, all right? And I'll see you next weekend.
1: See you next weekend on Saturday on the Lost Frequencies in the Friends stage.
0: Go and relax though, because like you said, that emotional energy, just go and take it all in.
1: Yeah.
0: I should have asked my sincerest apologies. What was it like playing on that main stage? Come on. What was it like on the main stage?
1: Oh, it's insane.
0: Yeah?
1: Like for me, the main stage, every year I'm looking for that stage so much, and every year I'm stressing so much because I never know if people will show up, if people will like the music I give them, if people will react it to when I take the microphone or not. And every year I'm all the time even more surprised than the previous year. So no, this year was magical, the best year so far, but maybe next year will be even better. I don't know. So yeah, it was just magical.
0: There we go. On with PFR. Keep listening to One World Radio, because we've got more Miss Monique live from the Freedom.

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1: I love you, Tomorrowland.
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6: You are listening live to One World Radio, and we are switching stages. I mentioned earlier on that we've got the Chainsmokers on the way. Martin Garrix will be closing out the Tomorrowland Conscientia main stage day one, weekend one. Don't forget tomorrow, how crazy is this, David Guetta closing out the Tomorrowland main stage. Sunday, making his Belgian debut. He's never been here, but he's closing out weekend one. It will be Calvin Harris, and he'll be playing on the Conscientia main stage, which is where we're going right now. Thrashing it out. We've got Nova. I think I'm really excited to go and check out. There's a guy called Ketama that, if you haven't heard of his music yet, you will do. And he's going to go back to back with Michael Beebe, who's had an incredible journey. If you've not followed Michael's journey, he's been into a dark place and he's come out of it, and we're really happy that he's done that. So go and see them both. Follow Ketama, follow Michael Beebe, all will make sense, and we'll share their set live from the Crystal Garden, the all-new Crystal Garden, right here on One World Radio later on. Don't go anywhere. I've still got Sarah Landry set to come in. Also Max Styler, all on the way.

0: So Tomorrowland is all about you, the people of tomorrow, and making new friends. We are united through music. So let's get you, the people of tomorrow, on the airwaves. We've been catching up with you in the Holy Ground. So who are we speaking to?
1: Yeah, my name is Stefan. I'm from Germany. I'm here for the fifth time. A friendship garden with a work colleague from me and some friends. Yeah, we're going to have a good time. Yeah, it's just amazing. Amazing people, amazing festival, good organization. Yeah, it's perfect. And good weather this week. Yeah.
0: Well, that's a 10 out of 10.
2: Hello, I'm Malte, 28, I'm from Germany. The first time I came here, I literally had some really nice camping neighbors. And I went here with my best friend at this time, and we got invited from them to stay with this group, kind of. And since then, like, we created a really good relationship. So every year we went always together for Friendship Garden. So yeah, it's really nice, very special.
0: You see, that's what it's about, coming here, making new friends and meeting year after year. I love it. Let's go to, what's your name, where are you from?
3: Hi, my name's Scott Walsh. I'm from Cork, Ireland, and I'm here just for a great time. Place looked amazing. Had to come experience it. First time.
0: Let's keep the Irish link alive now as we go to the Crystal Garden, Ketama, G-Town. Come on. Archangel, if you checked out the album, you are about to love the next 45 minutes here on One World Radio, because we're going to share the set, Ketama, back to back with Michael Beebe, Crystal Garden, brand new, live on One World Radio. You might want to just turn this one on.

you're just tuning in and going, oh my goodness, this is good. Yeah, me too. It is Michael Beebe back to back with Ketama live from the all new Crystal Garden here at Conciencia. We are live from the Holy Grounds. It's only day one, can you believe it? Martin Garrix is closing out the main stage shortly. The Chainsmokers also. Nova's on there right now. Sebastian Ingrosso incoming. I mean, that's just the main stage, Freedom Stage. Should we have a look who's on there? Oh yeah, that's right. Miss Monique. She's gonna pass by. Also, Hardwell going back to back with Sub-Zero Project. Nicky Romero hopefully passing by. You've got Art Bat in the building as well. There's a lot to love. Alison Wonderland came in earlier on. If you miss her, she's going to be on Rosie, which is the Rose Garden. But back now to the Crystal Garden with Ketama and Mike.

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1: Hello, everyone. This is Amber from Australia.
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0: Back, we are live, and last year, I don't mind saying, I was watching the live stream from the studio behind, and Sarah Lancher came in, and I was, damn, I didn't get to interview, but I'm making up for it because the High Priestess is here right now. Welcome to the studio, come on.
1: Thank you, hi, how are you?
0: I'm very good, and this is the first time I get to say hello properly, so
1: yes.
0: Long time fan, and it's been great to see your journey, and it just seems like a continual upwards, like, climb. Is that a fair way to describe your career right now?
1: Yeah, I would say that's how it's felt. It's been really, really amazing and a beautiful experience. I'm so grateful.
0: And DJ Mag Awards and all that kind of stuff. What's it like winning awards?
1: It's I never expected that. So it's really lovely. I have them all in my house and I bought these shelves and now the shelves are getting used, which is amazing.
0: All right, tell me, in the house, where are the shelves, and don't say the toilet?
1: No, they're right behind my couch.
0: Okay.
1: And I have like an area in the living room.

0: where like I put like fan gifts and fan art and stuff like that, and so all of it's kind of in one place.
1: Nice. What's your favorite thing on that shelf at the moment?
0: Ooh, that's a really hard question. I have a lot of really beautiful things. They all mean a lot to me. I don't know. There's some pieces of fan art that are really amazing. I think when I was at Exit in Serbia last year, somebody made me like a custom Hecate statue. Ooh. That they brought to the festival, and I brought her back, and so she's sitting there standing vigil, watching the couch.
1: Has anyone ever drawn you, like artistic?
0: Yes, I have a couple drawings like that people have given me on the road, and I bring them home, and they're all right there.
1: So good, isn't it? It's amazing. Okay, I love that little insight into the world of Sarah Landry. So look, let's talk about, do we talk about Conciencia? Because you've been counting down to this, and the Atmosphere Stage awaits. There's a lot of new things here this year.
0: Yeah.
1: So to make it last year, sum up last year in a sentence, what it meant to you.
0: Well, last year was amazing because I brought the first version of the Eternalism show to the Freedom Stage, and I got to play Freedom. I think I closed it out both weekends in a row, if I remember.
1: Closed it down.
0: I'm pretty sure, yeah. And it was great. We had all the stuff, and it was really special. And so I love doing that. Love doing an AV show. And so that was a really, really special moment to be able to do that and bring my own creative and my own production. And it's just so much fun. It's another layer of the creative process, and I just really enjoy it.
1: So if I talk about this year compared to last year, what's changed? What's different? Why? What can we expect now?
0: Ooh, I mean, so last year I had just done my first album in 2024.
1: Girl
0: and then
1: boss.
0: I was like moving, you know what I mean? I was moving and I was going through life stuff. So I didn't get to spend as much time in the studio last year. Mm-hmm. So I had like a decent amount of music, but like not like I have now. This year I've spent the last 6 months at least doing 50 hours a week or more in the studio while I've been on tour. So I have IDs on IDs on IDs on IDs. I have so much music. One track dropped today. It's called Shake That. So I can't wait to play that for you. But I have so much music to share, and I'm just really, really excited to share that and all of the up and coming music we have on the label with everybody and just make you dance, have a good time.
1: So let's talk about the music, because you dropped a friendship mix for us here on One World Radio.
0: I did, yeah.
1: And that was lovely. But there was lots of collaborations on there, but there was a few particular artists that featured more than once.
0: Yes.
1: So talk to us about your relationship with the producers that you're working with right now.
0: Yeah, I mean, a lot of the producers that I work with are friends of mine that I've had for a number of years and relationships I've built over the years. I mean, Alt8, who I've done some of my biggest tracks with, we've been friends for 6 or 7 years now. He's like a brother to me. Mm-hmm. He's on the label, and so for me, it's not really like when I collaborate with somebody, it's usually people that I know well and I'm close with, and so it's kind of just like having a hangout in the studio, and it's nice. It takes the pressure off of feeling like, oh, I have to work and I have to, you know. It just kind of makes it like a fun friend hang. So I have that. All Tate's on the label. There's probably, you saw a lot of stuff from Alex Farrell, who's literally like my Scouser little brother. I love that kid. He's such a genius, and he's got some amazing music coming out that's very unique and different. So I've just been rinsing that at every opportunity I get.
1: So thanks for sharing the ID playlist with us, by the way, because you could have said ID, but you didn't. So I'm very grateful.
0: ID.
1: And Hecate is obviously very prominent in your life. I know you're coming back next weekend as well.
0: Yes.
1: So like, there's just a lot to talk about, and I'm not allowed to. I've got to let you go because you've obviously got stuff to do. So can you come back soon? Is it possible you could come back next week and say, hey?
0: Think we can make that happen. I have a really amazing outfit for next weekend that they won't see it on the radio, but I'm trying to take a tour in it. So
1: come,
0: I'll definitely
1: us.
0: Come
1: there's
0: see you next weekend.
1: I want to see you next week, but I'm going to ask you to finish on this question.
0: Yes.
1: I've wanted to ask this question to everyone. I've keep forgetting.
0: Okay.
1: What is your favorite BPM?
0: To play or produce?
1: Like, just the you can only stick to one BPM. What is it?
0: I would probably, I mean, I guess 160.
1: Fine. That's all you need to say.
0: I guess 160.
1: 160. I
0: but
1: love
0: I've been
1: it.
0: But I've been trying to like produce a little bit slower for the groove.
1: All
0: but
1: right.
0: Depending on who I play after, I end up at 160 anyway. So.
1: I'm cool at 160, Sarah. Okay?
0: It's a bounce. It's a vibe. It's got a little pocket.
1: You've got to go. I've got to let you go. Thank you so much for passing by. I'm looking forward to seeing you next week.
0: I'll
1: Good luck
0: see
1: with
0: you
1: everything.
0: Next week.
1: Have a blast tonight, Sarah
0: Thank
1: Landry.
0: You.
1: Right here, right now.
0: Bye, everybody.

0: I mean, if I wasn't working here, I would be here. Let me be honest with you and say that, right? This is the place I love to be. It is one of the best places in the world, if not the best place in the world, especially on weekend one, day one, when everything gets revealed. The Conscientia main stage is alive with seven inflatable heads. It's incredible. It's like seven core stages all there looking down on us, and it changes from day to night. It looks different at night than it does during the day. Now, there is another stage that is also very, very special here. Well, they are all special, all 16 of them, including the gathering. However, one stage particularly looks amazing when you do something special with it. And I'm joined now by Miss Monique. Say hello.
1: Hello, everybody. Happy to be back.
0: Excellent. Now, it's always a pleasure to welcome you onto the airwaves. How are you feeling right at this exact moment?
1: You know, I think I'm still processing everything what just happened. Mm-hmm. And probably in all my entire life, I've never had so many emotions in one moment. So I'm just like, my body is here with you, but my soul very far from this earth, you know? I mean, I'm just flying and processing, and I'm just full of happiness.
0: What you've literally just described is Tomorrowland, okay? So, like, because everybody comes here and has a uniquely different experience, okay? So you have just had arguably an out-of-body experience, but you need to explain what has happened. Now, tonight you revealed a world premiere, right? So this has never been seen by anyone apart from your team. So describe, well, what was it called first and foremost?
1: So I, together with my team, we were working for a long, long time on our own show, finally. It's called Bayerit. And I couldn't imagine better, most perfect place as Tomorrowland Freedom Stage to present it to everybody.
0: So how long have you been working on Bayerit? How long has it taken to get to this point?
1: So it took day-to-day work around like 12 months.
0: And this was the first time it's ever been broadcast anywhere. So did it go to plan? Did it look as good as you'd hoped?
1: I mean, seems like, but you know, we are always looking to want to be perfect. So we're always looking for the perfection. So I'm sure there are some things which maybe we would like to change, upgrade. But for now, I honestly feel absolutely proud, first of all, about my team, because without them, I wouldn't do this. And of course, I'm very thankful to Tomorrowland team for helping me with everything and gave me this incredible opportunity to show Bayerit to this world.
0: Well, thank you on behalf of everyone for exclusively sharing your world premiere here, day one, weekend one. Well, that's going to be with you forever. Yeah. And with us forever as well. And I know that you're your harshest critic. I know that it's too soon. You won't have had a chance to watch it back yet or listen back to it yet or review or feedback on yourself. Because I know that's what you do. All right. So go easy on yourself. It looks stunning. It looked amazing.
1: Thank you so much.
0: So look, welcome back. Let me say that now, because obviously Bayerit is now, you can just let it kind of like compartmentalize it and allow you to enjoy the rest of the weekend.
1: Of course. Okay. I do. Thank you so much.
0: There's so much more to talk about, but let's just go to next weekend, because you're coming back, aren't you?
1: Yes.
0: So what stage next week? Yeah, main stage next week, all right. So have you seen the main stage yet? I know there's been lots going
1: on. Yeah, of course. Yeah? That was actually the first thing which I did. We just ran to the main stage, and as always, in the best tradition of Tomorrowland, that looks fantastic.
0: Isn't it crazy how, like, after last year, because I don't look back on the bad stuff, but you forgot about the emotions when you were here, about what and how you felt. So to come this year, it feels so such a relief. Do you know what I mean? Do you feel the emotion of that?
1: That was very magical, honestly, to be back. And from the beginning, when I started to see the signs from the car, Tomorrowland, turn left, then I'm like, yes, I feel it already here in this moment, that magic is already happening.
0: Wonderful. Now, look, I know I'm going to finish on this question, and I'm going to say this is part one of our interview, okay? Yeah. Because next week, I want to talk about the main stage. I want to talk about the documentary, The Road to Tomorrowland, the main stage. So that's next week. Right now, in between, because you've got a residency midweek in Ibiza. So I want to end on that. Talk to us about how your season's been so far at High.
1: I actually just came straight from my residence tonight to Tomorrowland, and honestly, that was completely packed. The vibe is fantastic. It's honestly second season of my residency, and it's getting just better. I feel so much support from the people, from everybody, and from the island in general. So yeah, that's going very well, on my opinion.
0: Okay, well look, on that, you may now relax and go and sort of go and watch your set back, because I know that's the best.
1: Maybe in a few days.
0: Go and watch Byron and Bacco. Yes, look, we need to do this. Thank you so much for sharing that with
1: thank
0: us.
1: Thank you for having me. Thank
0: and
1: you.
0: And I'll see you next week, yeah?
1: Yes.
0: All right, part two next week, promise?
1: Yes.
0: I'll see you next week.
1: I promise.
0: Back now to the Crystal Garden. This is Ketama, back to back with Michael Beebe. And stick around, because the Chainsmokers

This is One World Radio, and we are live from the Holy Grounds. Just caught up with Miss Monique, hopefully going to squeeze in Nicky Romero in the next few minutes. Before he comes, let's go to the Tomorrowland Conscientia stage, which looks different at night than it did at the day. Stunning. If you can, make sure you check out the visuals as we go to the Chainsmokers.

0: So, Nikki, apparently I've been forgetting to introduce people's names because I'm having so much of a good time. So, to be clear, it's Nikki Romero!
1: Thank you, guys. Thank you so much.
0: Just to make it certain that you're definitely here, brother. And how are you?
1: I'm very good. How about yourself?
0: Yeah, amazing. It's been a wonderful 2 days because gathering yesterday, you know what that's like, obviously. But today, Conciencia is happening and you're here. So, what are you bringing to the festival? Tell me.
1: Well, you look very fashionable. Every year you look more fashionable, let that being said.
0: Stand on this step. People want to see what you're wearing.
1: No.
0: Come
1: on. Let's talk about music. I'm really happy to be back. I'm preparing for my set at the library, which is 11 to 12.
0: Come on.
1: And then, of course, next week we have the main stage on Friday. So, and I play the JBL stage. So, I'm super, super happy to be back.
0: Just like Mr. Gigs, loads of gigs, and we've not got long, so I need to be specific.
1: Yes.
0: Okay, Run to You. Tell me the story.
1: Run to You.
0: Yes,
1: that's been a progressive house record floating around for a while, and a demo sent by Almero, which is a French producer. And I thought this is the moment to collaborate with this guy, and we created a progressive anthem. I believe that's doing really, really well. And tonight, I'm also premiering the follow-up already, which is called Follow You.
0: Hang on, I haven't spoken about No Turning
1: Back. Yeah, we don't have a lot of time.
0: I was going to talk about No Turning Back, but you've got
1: No Turning Back with Gabri Ponte. And also a new record coming up with Reinier Sonneveld. So, what else do we want to say?
0: That's interesting. Yeah. Like, what BPM?
1: Ooh, 150.
0: Oof.
1: Yeah, 150. That means when you go into the shower, you know, you're ready to go within 2 minutes.
0: So
1: if you put it on.
0: No, I'm never ready.
1: 2 minutes.
0: Don't make me rush my shower.
1: I want to see your iPhone when you start the clock.
0: I clean one arm in 2 minutes. Now talk to me about there's so much thing I need to talk about. The plugins, the master plugin, and David Guetta and you, and that's just cool, isn't it?
1: Because Faster Master,
0: yes.
1: It's a plugin I've done with David Guetta when mastering the mix last year, which is doing incredible.
0: Love it, so good.
1: One of the most successful plugins I believe we've done in the last couple of years. And we also have a follow-up together with David that is in the works right now. I can't say too much, but if you connect that with Faster Master, the result will be mind-blowing. That's all I can say for now.
0: Do we get a beta link on that one?
1: It might start with Faster.
0: Oh, just send it, right? Okay, so listen, we need to talk about, you're doing something, and I think I'm right saying this, it's about to be launched, with you're revealing your story about you and Avicii.
1: Yes, I've been interviewed about how I got to know Tim, about and actually we have unreleased footage that I saw myself for the first time when we created I Could Be The One, and I have the footage on my phone as well. I didn't see that footage since it was recorded, that means 15 years or something, 12 years. So they recorded a video where I saw that footage for the first time, and that was very emotional because I never saw those videos. We tried to get them, but we didn't get them until this moment. And I'm only a small part of the story in this, but it's been really emotional and joyful to think back of those times.
0: We are short of time, and there's a certain guy called Martin Garrix, and there's also the Chainsmokers on now, and obviously you've got to perform at your own stage, and you're in a lovely sandwich between Sub-Zero Project and Hardwell back to back.
1: Yes.
0: You're like that. You're the warm up. So you've got to go.
1: Corner. Yeah, I mean, you know, I think they're playing 140 BPM, so I have maybe even faster. So for me, I'm chilling.
0: Nikki, this conversation is to be continued. Is all right?
1: Thank you so much.
0: All love, and stay here on One World Radio. We will continue to broadcast live from the Holy Grounds.

Hell yeah. This is the best place on earth you could be right now.

0: Another amazing day of broadcasting here from the Holy Grounds. It is Consentia, day one, weekend one. And tomorrow we will be back on air with more interviews. Camille, Justin, myself, bringing you everything you need to know from behind the scenes. And in the meantime, stay tuned because we've got Sebastian Ingrosso and Martin Garrix incoming live from the Holy Grounds.
1: Tomorrowland presents Dimitri Vegas and Like Mike at Ushuaia Ibiza. 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

Tomorrowland, this is the part of the show where I ask you if you're having a good time, but it seems like everyone's having a good time, so we're gonna... So that's a new Chainsmoker song we did with John Summit. When we do a new Chainsmoker song, we like to follow it up with a vintage Chainsmoker song. This is a 2017 fine vintage. It's lived many lives. 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

We've done this festival many times, but we never take it for granted. Thank you to Tomorrowlands, the first dance music festival that ever took a chance on us. We're always here for you guys. We fucking love this place.

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Brothers and sisters of Tomorrowland, main stage, there is nothing like this. Make some noise for the chain smokers. 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

I want to give a shout out to my family back home watching, to everybody watching, to everybody right here, the biggest party on the planet. Make some noise!

You see those beautiful hands in the air right now? All the way to the back. Listen, some moments are meant to be happening here right now. We're gonna play a brand new Swedish House Mafia song right now. My name is Steve Angelo and I came all the way from Sweden to join my brother Sebastian Ingrosso right here. Tomorrowland, let me see those beautiful hands right now.

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1: So my land brothers and sisters, it's always a pleasure. Make some noise for Steve Angelo. And bigging up the one and only Sebastian Ingrosso. All right, you know what's coming next. We got a special surprise for you. We are One World. Hold on tight, Conciencia.

People of tomorrow, embrace the silence within, its stillness echoing with clarity. As your minds begin to drift, your inner voice reaches

It guides you without force. It knows what you need before you know it yourself. Make space for every emotion. Let each one teach you about your inner self. Now, honor this connection on the sounds of... Martin Garrix.

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0: this yourselves. Thank you. And one more time, make some noise for the Edge.
1: Oh my goodness, how cool is that? Once again, make some noise for the incredible. From you two, make some noise for the Edge.
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0: You are about to hear one of those moments that reminds you exactly why Tomorrowland is unlike anywhere else on the planet. 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
1: This is Dimitri Vegas back-to-back Marlon Hoff.